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We get it. So are we. 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
1: It's another unsettled evening across the southeast with a threat of thunderstorms sticking around. Cloudy with a 60% chance of showers or thunderstorms, including a risk of severe storms. The low drops to 13 overnight. Tomorrow, expect mainly cloudy skies with a 60% chance of showers and the risk of an afternoon thunderstorm, with a high reaching 20. Thursday remains cloudy with a 60% chance of showers and a high of 18. Get the latest forecast at your fingertips by downloading the Discover Weyburn app. I'm Larissa McEwen.
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2: It's another unsettled evening across the southeast with a threat of thunderstorms sticking around. Cloudy with a 60% chance of showers or thunderstorms, including a risk of severe storms. The low drops to 13 overnight. Tomorrow, expect mainly cloudy skies with a 60% chance of showers and the risk of an afternoon thunderstorm, with a high reaching 20. Thursday remains cloudy with a 60% chance of showers and a high of 18. Get the latest forecast at your fingertips by downloading the Discover Wayburn app. I'm Larissa McEwen.
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A warm welcome to our program, Prophecy for Today, where we study biblical prophecy and its application to our daily life. It's a wonderful day to worship God. I'm William Steves. Let's pray. Dear Heavenly Father, what a privilege we hold to come before the throne of grace. It's not by works of righteousness that we have done, but only by your mercy and grace have we been given access to your holy throne room. I pray we would never take such a wondrous gift for granted, and it's in the name of our Savior we pray. Amen.

Maranatha, friends, the Lord is coming. Acts 5:17-20. Then the high priest rose up, and all they that were with him, which is the sect of the Sadducees, and were filled with indignation, and laid their hands on the apostles, and put them in the common prison. But the angel of the Lord by night opened the prison doors, and brought them forth, and said, Go, stand and speak in the temple to the people all the words of this life. In this reminder of the importance of faithfully proclaiming the word of God, the apostles are in prison. They've been brought to such a place because of their faithful proclamation of God's truth. But God, in his grace, does not leave them there. He sends an angel, rather, to exhort them and give them the reason for their faithful witnessing. The angel says that the gospel message is the words of this life. We who bear the gospel literally carry with us in our hearts and on our tongues the words of eternal life. By its proclamation, we can offer life to the lifeless, hope to the hopeless, joy to the joyless. We have a wonderful privilege of an eternally glorious message. Let's be faithful to proclaim that wonderful truth today. Today's letter comes from New York. Our listener writes, Thank you for preaching the truth. Please pray for me, even as I continue to pray for you. We are always happy to pray for our listeners, and we will pray for you. Thank you in return for keeping us in your prayers. 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I'm William Steves. The June edition of the Gospel Standard is available upon request. 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
1: Shall we pray? Father, I pray for each one listening in, those at home, at work, in the senior citizens complex, just where each one is, thou dost know the need of every heart. And I pray, dear Lord, thou wilt minister right now through the power of the Holy Spirit. I ask it in Jesus' name. Amen. Isaiah 6, verse 9. And he said, go and tell this people, hear ye indeed, but understand not, and see ye indeed, but perceive not. Make the heart of the people fat, and make their ears heavy, and shut their eyes, lest they see with their eyes, and hear with their ears, and understand with their heart, and convert and be healed. This is one of the strangest commissions ever given to man. Isaiah the prophet of the Lord is commissioned by God to go and preach to a nation the message God would give to him. But the Lord tells the prophet beforehand that the people will not believe him at all, but will reject his message. Yet he is ordered to preach anyway, even though it will result in closing their eyes and ears. God himself will see to it that they will not understand the message, for God says through Paul, Romans 11, 7, what then? Israel hath not obtained that which he seeketh for, but the election hath obtained it, and the rest were blinded. According as it is written, God hath given them, Israel, the spirit of slumber, eyes that they should not see, and ears that they should not hear, unto this day. When Jesus came, there was a remnant, a small minority, who recognized him and owned him as Savior. These are called a remnant according to the election of grace, Romans 11, 5. But the rest, the nation, through the leaders who were blind, in order that they should not recognize their Messiah. This had to be, for God had foretold that it would be so when he inspired the prophets to write, God hath blinded their eyes. Paul, then, continues to quote from the Psalms to prove the blinding of Israel. Romans 11, 9, and David saith, let their table be made a snare and a trap and a stumbling block and a recompense unto Israel. Let their eyes be darkened, that they may not see, and bow down their back always. Now this indeed is a mystery. The Messiah came, offered the kingdom to Israel in good faith, but they rejected his offer and crucified the Prince of Life, and as a result God cast them off, drove them out of the land, allowed the city of Jerusalem to be sacked, scattered the nation for 1900 years among the Gentiles. Now all that is history, but here's the puzzle. The rejection of their Messiah had been foretold. The setting aside of the nation had also been abundantly foretold. It was part of God's plan, and so it had to happen. Israel must reject her Messiah if God's word is to be true. Suppose Israel had received her Messiah, then what about all the prophecies written centuries before? They would have been false. Certainly. I want to read John 12, 37. But though Jesus had done so many miracles before them, yet they believed not on him, that the saying of Esaias the prophet might be fulfilled, which he spake, Lord, who hath believed our report? And to whom hath the arm of the Lord been revealed? Therefore they could not believe, because that Esaias said again, God hath blinded their eyes, and hardened their heart, that they should not see with their eyes, nor understand with their heart, and be converted, and I should heal them. Well, there you have it. That's the word of God. And friends, we believe God's word. Do you find that hard to believe? Unless you know why God blinded their eyes and hardened their heart, it is hard to accept. No. Is God just simply dealing with people one way or another? Not at all. Paul raised the question, Romans 11, 11, I say then, have they stumbled that they should fall? Did God, for no reason at all, place a stumbling block in their way just to see them fall? Notice verse 11, God forbid. But rather through their fall, salvation has come to the Gentiles to provoke them to jealousy. Think of that. Through the fall of Israel, salvation is made possible for the Gentiles. To be a Savior, Christ must die, and someone must be responsible for his death. God therefore chose the nation of Israel to be the instrument of Christ's death and sacrifice, that salvation might come to the whole world. God, according to his eternal counsel, chose the nation of Israel to be sacrificed for us. God not only gave his son Jesus Christ to die for us, but he rejected his own chosen people and sacrificed them that we might share in salvation. This is the great mystery. This is the meaning of that tremendous statement, Romans 11:11. Through Israel's fall, salvation has come unto the Gentiles. And so how we thank God today, for salvation to the Gentiles, for us. And the Bible says, whosoever will may come, and him that cometh unto me I will in no wise cast out. He waits to save to the uttermost all who come to him by faith. But listen, Israel is not cast off forever. God has not abandoned the nation, and the church is not now Israel. God is not yet through with them. After the church age is finished, then their Messiah will come again, restore the nation to the former glory in Palestine, and settle them forever in the land. This Paul says in Romans 11:12, now if the fall of Israel be the riches of the world, and the diminishing of them the riches of the Gentile, how much more their fullness? What a wonderful future there is for Israel. And so today, both Israel and Gentiles, everybody has the opportunity to be saved, to accept Jesus Christ as Messiah and Savior, because he died for them on Calvary's tree. He died for me. He died for you. And he waits to save to the uttermost all who come to him by faith. Oh, will you come as you are, a sinner, and really believe that Jesus died for you? I can't save you. The church can't save you. The sacraments can't save you, and you can't save yourself. But Jesus Christ came to die in your stead, and I pray today that you will receive him as Savior. We'd love to hear from you. This broadcast is sponsored by the People's Gospel Hour, Halifax, Nova Scotia, Canada, B3J3A1. Our United States address, the People's Gospel Hour, Box 55862, Boston, Massachusetts, 02205. 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
6: If you fall, if you do wrong, you know, just like in the Lord's Prayer, you know, he said, forgive us our sins as we forgive others. He already has paid for that sin 2,000 years ago, which means he already knows the ones you haven't even done yet. Mm-hmm. And he paid for those too.
7: That's Pastor John Burke, and he's with us today on Focus on the Family with Jim Daly. Thanks for joining us. I'm John Fuller.
8: John, these can be tough questions, but do you know someone who's 100% in tune with God?
7: Now, this is a tough question. I'd have to say I've known people who are really close to, and they hear God a lot. I've never known anybody that's 100% in touch with God.
8: It's kind of like who got a perfect score on the SAT.
7: Yeah.
8: But, you know, hey, 1 Thessalonians 5:16 through 18 tells us, rejoice always, pray without ceasing, give thanks in all circumstances. I love that, because I think we fail to do that so often. Mm. But give thanks in all circumstances, for this is the will of God in Christ Jesus for you. And what a great reminder. And it does get difficult. I got to admit that. We get into squabbles maybe with our spouse, our kids. Things chew at us to where, did we really get an A+ in how we reflect God's character? Maybe not always, but the good news is he makes a way for us to repent, to try again and do over. those things that we don't do so well the first time. Today, we're going to give you a clear picture of what it looks like to do life with God, to challenge yourself, actually, to deepen that relationship with the Lord, so that more often than not, you're responding exactly the way you should.
7: I like the way you put that. And John Burke is the right man to help us unpack this. He's the pastor and founder of Gateway Church in Austin, Texas. He's married to Kathy. They have an adult son and an adult daughter. And he's the author of a number of books. One that we're going to be talking about today is called Soul Revolution, How Imperfect People Become All God Intended.
8: John, welcome back to Focus.
6: Oh, thanks for having me back, Jim.
8: It's so good to have you. In from Austin. Hey, listen, obviously, you're a pastor, but there was a time, maybe even when you were a pastor, which is probably the core of my question, but there was that time when you really struggled with God over trusting Him. I think that's every believer's challenge. I mean, Lord, seriously?
6: There was a time?
8: Yeah. If, then, those kind of questions. If you're so good, then why is this happening to me?
6: Yeah.
8: And yeah, I love that refreshing idea that even pastors have that challenge sometimes too, even though they know the Word really well. So what was the battle for you in trusting God?
6: Well, there hasn't been one.
8: I appreciate that.
6: No, I really do think, you know, God is trying to peel us like an onion down to the core of who we are and who He is.
8: Why is that? What is His goal in that?
6: Well, I think it gets to what He really wants. But I think part of getting to that, He doesn't force us. He leads us gently, sometimes not so gently. And so my first disappointment, you know, I wasn't a believer. I was an engineer before I became a pastor. But my dad died of cancer. And I remember standing at his gravesite and looking at, you know, these two dates separated by a dash.
8: Mm-hmm.
6: And I was just looking at them and I was thinking about how life gets summed up in two dates and a dash. You know, when we're born, when we die, and yet there's this dash in between.
8: Yeah.
6: And what's the dash for, right? Yeah. What are we going to make of the dash? What's it really about? And as I was standing there just thinking about that, you know, my dad had kind of defined success the way everybody defines success in our culture. You know, you make a lot of money, you have a great family, you know, take great vacations and, you know, you're independent, financially well off and all that. And yet on his deathbed, he had said something to me. He said, John, I'd give it all back if I could just have my health and my family.
8: Wow.
6: And that marked me.
8: Yeah. Mm-hmm.
6: And I stood there thinking about that, and it actually led me on a journey coming to faith in Jesus.
8: Mm. Yeah, I mean, that's really good. Let me pull you back a bit, because in the book you also mentioned an experience with your dad about building a train, I think when you were a boy. And that had a good analogy for you. You learned something out of that. Mm. I don't know why you took so long to come to Christ, John, but I mean, what was that analogy with the train set and building it?
6: Yeah, when I was, you know, I don't know, maybe 8, 10, my dad got one of those HO train sets. You remember those, that, you know, electric trains? But we decided to build a Colorado-like landscape, Pikes Peak, you know.
8: Beautiful.
6: And we did. And, you know, so we paper mache'd, we sculpted it, we laid out the track, it went through mountains and tunnels, and there were, you know, towns and all this, and it was amazing. It took us, you know, I don't know, 5 months probably to build it.
8: Yeah.
6: And it was awesome. And when it was done, we high-fived, and, you know, we turned it on, and it went around, and it was amazing. But after about a month of watching the train go around and around, it started to lose its interest. And what I realized looking back is that it wasn't just the train moving and going around that was so wonderful about that. It was me and my dad doing it together.
8: Uh-huh. Sure.
6: It was us making it together. The point for us is that there are a lot of dreams we have. There are a lot of hopes. There are a lot of ambitions. They're not bad. They're not necessarily bad. In fact, many of them are good, but many of them are like a finger pointing somewhere. And I believe where it's pointing is relationship. Without the relationship, first with God and then with others, all those other things, they lose their meaning. They're just a train going around and around.
8: Yeah.
6: Just a dash between, you know, two dates.
8: You know, it's interesting because I think of people who tell the story of having that desire to make a lot of money and become a millionaire by the time they're 25, 30. And then you talk to some people that have actually done it, and they speak about how empty it was. You know, they thought it was going to be something grand, something incredibly rewarding and filling.
6: Right.
8: And then they get there and they're going, it really didn't have the impact I thought it would.
6: Right. So that's one of the things I talk about in Soul Revolution. We all have deep longings. They're good. I think they're from God. But sometimes we have shallow strategies.
8: Huh.
6: In other words, we don't really understand how are these deepest longings going to be met. But what if you have all those, but you still don't have contentment?
8: Right.
6: What if you still struggle with anxiety and worry all the time? And I know multimillionaires who still worry all the time.
8: Right.
6: They've told me. So is there something deeper still? You know, or maybe you want security. You want to know you're going to be safe and secure. Okay. And maybe you build a fortress to make sure whatever happened in the past doesn't happen again, because that's often where it comes from. But what if you can't trust people and don't have intimate relationship? What if you don't really feel loved? Is that security enough? So our deepest longings, when we start to drill down, they're spiritual.
8: Right.
6: They're what God promises by His Spirit. Love, joy, peace, patience, kindness, goodness, gentleness, faithfulness, self-control, those kinds of things. And our deepest longings only get met when we understand what God's deepest longing is too. And God's want, God's dream is for intimate relationship with you,
8: with me. Yeah, let me get into that a little bit, because in the book you talk about God's longings. I don't know that I've ever thought of that other than God loves us and God built us for relationship with Him. But I didn't carry it to the next conclusion, which is, why did He do that?
6: Yeah.
8: And that's your point.
6: Well, and if you think about it, you know, if His main desire was to get people to do right and quit doing wrong, if He's God, couldn't He make us? Couldn't He force us to stop doing wrong and do right?
8: Right.
6: He could. So why doesn't He? Well, because there must be something deeper He wants. He allows free will even against His will. Why? Well, because you can't have love without free will. You can't.
8: Exactly right.
6: I mean, let's say you fall in love with some person, right?
8: Mm-hmm.
6: And you want them to love you back. You could shower them with gifts, right? With good things. But they might love the gifts, but not so much you still, right? So you can't actually buy real love. You could try to force them. I guess you could put a gun to their head and say, marry me or love me. And they might, out of fear, parrot it. But we would all know that's not love. Love must be free. That's true for God as well. And so that explains a lot of why God allows the things He allows in this world and even uses our disappointments to show us what it is deep down we really are longing for as well.
8: No, that is so good. You know, it's interesting though, because we typically in the church will lean toward living a life that's more perfect, that is, you know, sinless, because it's pretty obvious in Scripture that's the goal. But the irony of ironies is the Lord is saying everything that you've just said, that, you know, you're going to learn more about me through those valleys that you go through, sinful valleys, right?
6: Mm-hmm. Well,
8: and we don't really, we don't understand that, I think, as well as we should. That God, we're not sure. We tend to think of God as like a grandfather who's shocked at our behavior, that would have never thought that you could do that.
6: Yeah.
8: But He knows everything. He knows how we behave as human beings, sinful human beings. Nothing is going to shock Him.
6: And the other incredibly freeing truth is that the life God wants with us is so simple. It's so simple. It really is. And we don't have to work real hard. We don't have to try real hard. You know, when my dad said that on his deathbed, the reason it struck me is because what someone says as their last words is what, you know,
8: it's poignant.
6: That's the salient point of life to them, right? Well, you know, Jesus did the same thing. He told us what matters most, and it's one thing. There's only one thing you have to do as a Christian. Listen up.
8: Yeah,
6: lean in. But think about it. When Mary and Martha We're preparing dinner for Jesus and the disciples, remember? Mm-hmm. You know, and Martha's busy, and she's frustrated with Mary sitting there listening to Jesus. And Jesus says to her, Martha, you're working so hard. You're so stressed out. There's only one thing necessary. And Mary's chosen it. Okay, so just pause. Like, one, only one thing is necessary? Mm-hmm. Well, we better figure out what that one thing is right. and focus on that. And that is the same thing Jesus was saying his last night on earth. So he knows he's going to leave. He's trying to get it across to them. John chapter 15, he says, look, I am the vine, you are the branches. And I believe they're actually going from the upper room down to the Garden of Gethsemane. They were going through mm-hmm. the vineyard. He picks up a branch and he goes, let me just stick it in your head, guys. It's this simple. A branch doesn't have to work hard to produce fruit. All it has to do is stay connected to the trunk, the vine, and fruit happens naturally.
8: Mm.
6: I'm the vine, you're the branches. Stay connected to me and you will bear much fruit. Apart from me, you can do nothing. Some good things. No. You can build big businesses. You can have great families. You can do this and that, but nothing that he intended. Nothing that gets at the deepest longings. Apart from me, you can do nothing. So this would be the one thing. That's the whole point that I'm trying to get across in Soul Revolution.
8: Mm.
6: That actually, all we have to do is learn to stay connected moment by moment to God's Spirit, and the rest of the things take care of themselves.
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8: John, that's the core of the book, this idea of the 60-60 experiment. So describe what that is, and let's talk about it.
6: Well, let me tell you how I came to it, okay. Because just like anything else, many times it only comes through disappointment. Trying to get my deep longings met with a shallow strategy, and God using that to show me, how do I get what I really want? With connection to him. So when we planted Gateway Church, nothing went as planned.
8: And here's a disclaimer. Normally with the Lord, it doesn't work out the way you think it should. It's rare.
6: Yeah, and we all know that, but when it actually hits, our response is different, right?
8: Right.
6: You know, so we were supposed to launch in the General Cinema movie theater. We had, you know, built this core group, raised money. We sent out invitations and mailers. And 2 weeks before, General Cinema Los Angeles calls me and says, you can't do church in our movie theater. It's bad for business. So I go back to the guy in Austin who signed the contract and, you know, well, he wasn't supposed to sign the contract, apparently. I'm talking to lawyer friends. I'm trying to figure out what to do. We're going to have a bunch of people show up in 2 weeks and no one, we can't meet. And nothing worked. And finally, in desperation, we call prayer meeting of our core group. Mm-hmm. And on my way out the door to this prayer meeting, the phone rings. This is back when phones rang,
8: yeah.
6: You know, and you had to go back and get them.
8: Right, yeah, you didn't put them in your pocket.
6: On my cell phone. And it was a pastor friend in Cincinnati who had this prompting to get someone he had led to the Lord connected to our church who was moving to Austin. And I told him, well, I don't know, we're going to have church. And I told him why. And he said, well, I think there's someone in my church who might know someone in the movie industry. Want me to talk to him? And I said, sure. I didn't think about it.
8: Right.
6: We go and we pray. The next week, I was like one desperate attempt. I go back to the movie house in Austin. And when I walked in, the guy goes, well, you guys have good connections. I'm like, what do you mean? He goes, you haven't heard? He said, the president of General Cinema in New York called the Los Angeles office and said, work it out with the church in Austin.
7: Oh.
6: So you're good to go.
8: That was a good friend.
6: Well, it was God's prompting of my friend.
8: Yeah.
6: To call me, and he knew someone who knew the president. Now, I thought everything was going to go great. 6 months later, because, hey, God worked it out,
7: yeah,
6: right?
7: Yeah.
6: But then 6 months later, we get kicked out. And then we had to move to 6 different locations during 2 years. Every time we moved, we lost people. We're reaching. Yeah. It was so frustrating. I'm like, Lord, what am I doing wrong? And I got to the end of myself in disappointment and frustration. And frustration with God.
8: Yeah.
6: Because he's not doing his will the way he's supposed to.
8: And look what I'm trying to do for you.
6: Look what I'm doing for you. Look at all I've given for you. And in that, he started whispering something into my mind over and over when I would start complaining for about a year. But it was the same thing every time. Am I enough?
8: Hmm.
6: Am I enough? And at first I was mad. I was like, what? I left my engineering career to follow you into ministry. I left that ministry to come plant a church to help reach people. What do you mean, am I enough? Haven't I showed? And then I realized, oh, I guess not. Because the truth is, if God, you know, loving God, loving my family, loving the people who are coming, and even with the difficulties that come, is not enough. God has to do things my way, or I get mad and angry and frustrated with him. And so what I realized in this, and this is getting to the core of this whole 60-60 experiment in Soul Revolution, is Jesus' prayer, what he taught us to pray is, your kingdom come, God, your will be done on earth as it is in heaven. Because God's will mostly is not done on earth. Because we spend most of our time trying to get my will be done. And that sure. includes Christians and even pastors. And so I spent a whole year just practicing waking up every morning, surrendering my will, and trying to only do God's will during that day as best I understood it.
8: Right.
6: And it was amazing.
8: Well, and that's the challenge you put in the book. So let's talk about 60-60. What are you challenging your readers to do?
6: Yeah. So it came from that year of this experiment I did personally, and the joy I started to feel, the peace I started to feel, a deeper love for my children. I mean, these things that I really wanted, it was amazing. And I'm mowing the yard one day, and I'm talking to the Lord about it, and I'm just saying, I wish the people in my church could understand how great this life is with you. And I had the thought, do an experiment. For 60 days, you know, it takes time to change a habit.
8: Right.
6: 60 days, every 60 minutes, set your watch beeper to go off, set an alarm to go off, or something to remind you, abide in me, remain in my love, as Jesus said in John 15, you know, and you will bear much fruit. Apart from me, you can do nothing. So just get them to try it for 60 days and see what happens. And we did that. Thousands of people have done this experiment, and it's life-changing.
8: That's amazing.
6: It's life-changing.
8: Yeah.
6: But it's what Jesus said over and over, right? Paul said it in Galatians chapter 5:16, walk by the Spirit, and you won't carry out the desires of the flesh. You don't have to try to stop sinning or try to break that habit or this habit or that addiction. Just walk by the Spirit, and you won't do that. Instead, the fruit of the Spirit, love, joy, peace, patience, kind, all that will start to grow.
8: Yeah.
6: Only one thing is necessary, Martha.
8: Listen.
6: It's the one thing. So we have to learn to stay connected. So that's the experiment. And here's the whole idea. We're all in the habit. I mean, just think about it. When you wake up on the typical day, how much time do you spend

0: says, you know, pray unceasingly. And you go, seriously, how do you even do that? Mm. How do you, you know, you got to go to do your banking, you got to work. How do you pray unceasingly? Like you're constantly in a state of prayer. Mm. It has that feel to it, like, man, it sounds impossible to do every hour, every 60 minutes. But yeah, people, really, John? I mean, really?
1: And that's what I like to say is, that's not what we're doing. We're not trying to beat the Muslims in, instead of five times of prayer a day, we're going to do 12.
0: Right.
1: That's not it. That's not it. It is learning to do life with this God who wants to do life with us, who truly loves us more than we can possibly imagine. And God is so good. I mean, this is the thing, is we've got to realize how much he loves us. In fact, one little experiment I've asked people to do sometimes is to realize that all love we experience is borrowed love. You know, this hit me one time when my children were little. And you know, when your children are little, they're so cute. They're so wonderful. But they're cuter when they're sleeping.
0: Not always, those little cutie pies.
1: Well, and you know, they're just there and there's a little angelic face sleeping. And one night, I was just watching my daughter sleep and just praying over her. And I just had this overwhelming sense of love for her, you know, just overwhelming. And in that moment, I heard the whisper of God say, I love you more. And it shocked me.
0: Right.
1: I mean, it wasn't audible. It was just a thought.
0: It came out of left field.
1: I
0: know the feeling.
1: But then as I started to ponder it, you know, the Bible tells us God is love. There is no love apart from him, which means that all the love I've ever felt or given is just borrowed love. And he loves me more. And he loves you more. Whoever you are, whatever you've done, it doesn't matter. He loves you more than you love your children, your spouse, more than you've experienced love from your grandparents, your parents. It's all borrowed love.
0: Man, it's so good.
1: And the point of that is unless we realize who God is and that because of what he's done for us in Christ, he did that so we will walk with him. He didn't do that just to get us into heaven one day. And believe me, I wrote about heaven. I know about that, right? That's not why. He wants us to do life with him in this loving relationship. That's what Jesus was trying to get across in John 15.
0: Yeah.
1: As the Father has loved me, so have I loved you. Right?
0: Yeah.
1: And no greater love than to lay down his life. And abide, he said, in that love. And you will abide in my love when you obey me, when you obey my commands, when you do what I say.
0: When you listen.
1: Listen yeah, and respond. Exactly. Mm-hmm. So that's the 60-60 experiment.
0: Yeah.
1: So what I say is, it's not stopping every 60 minutes to pray. It's not that. If you do that, it's good. It's just totally missing it. What it actually is it's trying to reorient ourselves from a habit of ignoring God most of the day to realizing that God is with us all through the day and loves us and actually wants to guide and help us.
0: Yeah.
1: And I think what helps people is realizing it's not changing your life, it's reorienting your life. So in other words, you don't have to change necessarily anything you're doing, but do it with the Lord. Think about it this way. You're already going through life talking to yourself anyway. Okay, what am I going to do now? Oh, why did that person do that? Oh, wait, no. You've got this constant conversation in your head between you and yourself. Just let God in.
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0: You know, the grace aspect John talked about is so important. 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Another solid place to start is the book we talked about today, Soul Revolution: How Imperfect People Become All God Intended. 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
1: Yeah, do so when you call 800, the letter A and the word family. 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
3: Exactly right.
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1: 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With good things. But they might love the gifts, but not so much you still, right? So you can't actually buy real love. You could try to force them. I guess you could put a gun to their head and say, marry me or love me. And they might, out of fear, parrot it. But we would all know that's not love. Love must be free.
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4: It's a big week for sports. Fans are glued to the NBA and Stanley Cup finals, but the world at large is riveted on the World Cup, now returning to North America for the first time in over three decades.

0: Some say soccer, some say football. Well, call it what you like, but the World Cup is the most watched sporting event in the world. 48 countries are participating, compared to 32 4 years ago in Qatar. And this year, it's all of North America hosting the month-long event, as matches are held in the U.S., Canada, and Mexico. One of the biggest challenges was just finding large enough stadiums to hold all the required matches. It's always a beautiful moment when the world gathers peacefully around sports, but something far better is coming. One day, the Lord will gather His people from every tribe and nation to worship Him. Come quickly, Lord Jesus. Welcome to Haven Today. I'm David Wolin, sharing the great story that's all about Jesus. We're in a series called Jesus Through the Eyes of John. Yesterday, we were musing a little bit about what it would have been like for those in the first century in Judea and Samaria to see Jesus with their own eyes and to hear His voice in person. That is a privilege only a select group of people in history experienced. Understandably, we're curious, but there are no pictures, there's no footage for us to watch. But we do have credible, Spirit-inspired first-person accounts of Jesus' life, death, resurrection, and ascension. And as we discussed yesterday, the Apostle John's point of view is unique, even among the other Gospels, which is one of the fascinating touch points in this week's series as we talk about a brand new animated feature film out on DVD called Light of the World. And in a moment, the director and producer will join us to share how this project affected their own lives and how it's already reaching millions of people around the world.
1: We did screenings for 2,000 people, and over 400 people raised their hand to accept Christ. These are like Hindus and Muslims who had no background in Jesus, but they understood the gospel. They took the opportunity to make a decision, and now they're walking their faith out as a result of the clarity that you get from something like this, where every single scene in the film is laser targeted towards how do we make the gospel clear for people.
0: That's Brennan McPherson, the producer of Light of the World. He'll be back shortly, along with the film's director, to share more about this beautiful movie created with the 2D animation, which the epic Disney movies of the 90s made famous. But what stands out the most is how faithfully this film portrays the life of Christ through the eyes of His youngest disciple, John.
2: Tell me about this Jesus.
3: Jesus is no Messiah. He is nothing.
4: And sometimes evil men silence those who speak the truth.
2: What is truth?
4: This is not the end. It's the beginning.
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0: A compilation of voices, sound effects, and music in the new animated feature film called Light of the World. 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Again, haventoday.org. And now we'll get the program started with City Alight and The Way, the Truth, and the Life.

0: This is Haven Today. I'm David Wolin, and back with us again today, a couple of guests. We have John Schaefer, who is a film director, spending a lot of his career in animation, and also Brennan McPherson joining us, from both of whom are now with Salvation Poem Project. So, John, Brennan, welcome back to Haven Today.
1: Thanks for having us.
2: Yeah. Hi again.
0: I've actually really enjoyed getting to know you guys. You know, this is our first time meeting today. We did a little bit of off-mic conversation, just getting to know one another. And I was so blessed to hear your hearts for the gospel, for Christ, for beholding Christ, helping other people do the same. And I was very intrigued because obviously both of you made this film together, one of you doing the directing, the other the producing, and yet you come from different backgrounds. Brennan, you were mentioning you grew up much like I did, just in Christian circles and through the course of your life moving between a few of them. We talked about that a little bit yesterday, but John, your background's a little different than Brennan's. Maybe that'd be an interesting place to start, because that probably was a part of how you crafted this film project, Light of the World.
1: Yeah, so my background, my mother is Japanese. She's Buddhist. My father came from a Christian Science background. As a child, I went to Catholic school, but mainly my father sent us there mainly because of the education system was better than the public school where the district we were in. But so no real concept of God whatsoever. And it was in 1973, like the first movie I'd ever seen in a movie theater with my family was Disney's Robin Hood. And it was one of those animated movies that just, it captivated me. I fell in love with animation. I actually fell in love with movies. And in that same year, the Charlie Brown Christmas special that was on CBS, that's back when there was only three networks, you know, and it was appointment television. And but when Linus was explaining the true meaning of Christmas to Charlie Brown, it was the first time I'd ever heard the word Lord, first time I'd ever heard the word Savior, and did not know what that meant. You know, turned my mom and dad, both my, just didn't give an explanation, didn't have one to give to me. And it was probably like 18 years later, I'm 23 years old, my life is, world is upside down, and I'm driving around in a car at 2 a.m. just, I knew because I went to a Catholic school about there is a God, there is a Jesus, they haven't done nothing for me. But I do remember Linus saying the word Savior. He sent a Savior. So I remember that night, it was like 2 a.m, I just said, God, if you're real, show yourself to me, prove yourself you're real. And I was so tired, so I was turning on the radio to find something to keep me up. And I heard this song, literally the lyrics was, you know, looking for a reason, roaming through the night, trying to find my place in this world.
0: Yes.
1: That lyric made me break down because I'm driving around trying to figure out my life.
2: In the dark.
1: So I pull over, I'm crying, and I'm waiting to the song to end to see who sang this song and what's the name of it. And literally, it goes into a station ID, K-Love. Never heard of K-Love in my life. But at that point, I was listening to K-Love to hunt for that song. But throughout that time period, I heard all these other songs that were speaking to me. And it was a few weeks later where I knew enough to make a decision, and you know, that's where I knew, okay, you proved yourself.
0: Wow.
1: Now save me from me. And that's when my life changed. And I think for me at that point, because of Charlie Brown, that how such an animated little, that little snippet from a scripture spoke to my heart, and 18 years later, that came back to me. I knew the power of animation, the power of story, what I remember of the Disney Robin Hood and just movies in general from that point on. And so, yeah, that was my background. And, you know, and later on, you know, part of it is what happened with me and my dad years later, which is kind of part of the film too.
0: Go into that. I think that'd be interesting to hear.
1: So, you know, at the original way the original film had ended is after Jesus had ascended, the camera pans down on to Peter, and Peter kind of says, well, where do we go next? And then the camera drops down and it's on John, and he's got that kind of smile, and it ends right there. One of the problems Brennan had with that when we were going through there is like, Well, we all know what happens after that.
0: Mm-hmm.
1: But for an audience who has no concept, that's kind of a tough cliffhanger just to leave them there.
0: Yeah.
1: So I remember I contacted Jason Heating. He was our head of story in working with the writers. And I said, hey, I'm not saying that this is the story, but, you know, when I first got saved, when everything radically changed with me, the first thing I did is I wanted to share it with my family, my mm-hmm. mom and my dad. And I did. I went to, from North Dakota, took a long train ride to Toledo, Ohio. And I remember my mom, she seemed more open to me. So I would say, Lord, give me an opportunity to speak with my mom. And my mom's a heavy smoker. So when I'm visiting, she smokes outside. And I heard her at 2 a.m, where it was somewhere around there where the sliding door opened. I heard her go out there. So I went out and started talking to my mom. And I shared my everything. She's seen some changes with me, and she accepted. I prayed the prayer of salvation with my mom, and my mom's crying. I'm crying, and my dad comes out there, and he's upset. Like, what did you say to your mother? Why is she so upset? And then she explains, and then that's when my dad tells me what happened to his life when he was 7. His mother and his father died of a bleeding ulcer that could have been cured, could have been taken care of, but because of being Christian Science, they didn't believe in doctors. They believed God would heal him. So he was 7 when finally his dad did pass away. He bled out of something that could have been healed, fixed. And then his mother ended up being institutionalized because they didn't understand why God didn't answer their prayer. And when he was 13, she had committed suicide in the psychiatric ward.
0: Mm.
1: So for my dad, when he didn't explain who a Lord and Savior was to me when I watched Charlie Brown, is because there was no Lord and Savior for him.
0: Yeah.
1: But what he shared that night to me was, the reason why I sent you to a Catholic school, I know I told you it was because of the education. I wanted you to learn about if you wanted to follow this God or not for yourself. You make that decision. And that was the best decision my dad had ever done my entire life. I mean, he's a great father, and you look at all those things, but for him to let me find out for myself. But end up saying is, he said, you know, but I've watched you change. I've seen all this stuff within you. So there must be a God. And I led my father to the Lord. And it's kind of when I shared that to Jason, it's that moment, like when Zebedee says, you know, I've seen you. You've made all these decisions because of, and what you've done is because you trust and believe in Jesus. I want that, you know, more or less. I'm paraphrasing there, but that became the moment. Obviously, it was refined way better and that stuff, but that's kind of, I think, this movie for Brennan and I, when you say you cried, that you were moved and that stuff, I think with Brennan, myself, and the other filmmakers involved, there's so much personal stuff. It's not just a scripture verse that we're getting across. We could relate to these storyboard teams and all the artists of personal journeys, our personal hurts, our personal disappointments, our personal victories through God that we could apply to this film. And I think this is the most personal thing that we've ever done and probably will ever do. And it's because it came from a place of what God and Jesus did and radically changed our lives.
3: John, I ran.
4: I can see you ran.
3: I ran out of reasons not to believe. I see now. It was your faith in Jesus that always led you down the right path. Even when everything seemed hopeless, you believed. I'm ready, but how do I...
4: It starts with a prayer.
0: Anytime we approach the scriptures, we know we're on very sacred ground and we're holding something very sacred in our hands, and yet we're compelled to tell the story. And that's what we do when we share our testimonies. We are telling both our own story, but we're also pointing others to Jesus, and we're telling his story. And inevitably, unless we're literally quoting scripture or reading from the page of scripture, we are ourselves contextualizing it in some way.
2: Yeah, absolutely.
0: We're adapting it. We're
2: Paul did with the unknown God when he was preaching.
0: Yeah, on Mars Hill, Acts 17. Right. Yeah. We're sort of on our own Mars Hill, looking at our audience and saying, here's who I am. Here's our relationship that we have, whatever it might be at the moment. Here's what I know about you, and I know Christ, and I want you to see him. I'm going to do my best now to translate that and point you to him. And in a sense, that's what Light of the World does. But it does require you to do this thing that, using your film terminology, it requires you to do adaptation with that which is sacred. That's not an easy thing to do.
2: No, it's really difficult. And that was what we spent most of our time doing, was how do we thread that needle? You have all these different pieces of the story that you have time for. You have 83 minutes to tell the whole story. And then, you know, one block of text, one paragraph can take up 10 minutes of screen time, you know? So you have to give, you have to cut out all these different things and then piece it together in a way that's coherent. And the adaptation process is one, when it's done right, of changing things so that it becomes closer to the truth, so that people walk away with a closer approximation of what really happened than if you had not made that adaptation choice.
0: Mm-hmm.
2: When it goes bad is when you adapt it for your own purposes to change it and push it in a different direction that was not in alignment with the core text, where you change one of the core motivations of the characters, or you change their personality, or you change actual events in a way that is mutually exclusive with the scriptures. Like, those are bad adaptations, okay? But you must, by nature, adapt things. Even when you preach, you're adapting. You're kind of giving contextualization to it, where it's like, oh, Paul was in the prison and he could feel the shackles. Well, you don't know if he was shackled or if he was just in a pit. You know, you don't know exactly what it looked like, right? But you're painting the picture in a way that people walk away with a closer approximation of what it was like to be there. And that's an important process, because our demographic was non-Christians, people who had never heard before. So the difference between our film and a film like King of Kings, for example, King of Kings was very faithful to the scripture text, but it demands pre-existing knowledge of the culture, the kind of connecting tissue between these stories, which a Christian audience comes to that table with. And so it's perfectly appropriate for them. But a non-Christian audience would watch that and have no understanding of why is Jesus dying? What does that mean for me? Why did he come back to life? How did he come back to life? All of these things that are core to the gospel are in between the actual moments that are there for a film like King of Kings, whereas our film was, the entire film was designed to make that clear to people.
0: Right.
2: And because it's a different demographic, it's a both are great, but they're doing completely different things. They're there for completely different purposes. And so for us, the adaptation process was, how do we get someone who's never heard the name of Jesus to watch this film and walk away saying, I know exactly what the gospel is. I know exactly why Jesus came, and I know exactly what to do if I want to take hold of that myself.
0: That's right.
2: That was the goal. That was the mission. And we, you know, from the response that we've gotten, we've accomplished it. You know, we have ministries all around the world. The film's going to be seen by 50 million people this year in nearly 30 languages through ministry partnerships, not through traditional distribution or paid distribution. That is, we gave it to ministries and they are going ham with it. And the reason why is because it works. We did screenings for 2,000 people and over 400 people raised their hand to accept Christ. These are like Hindus and Muslims who had no background in Jesus, but they understood the gospel. They took the opportunity to make a decision, and now they're walking their faith out as a result of the clarity that you get from something like this, where every single scene in the film is laser targeted towards how do we make the gospel clear for people. And so that was how we approached the adaptation process, so that people could have the same view of the beauty of Jesus that John had at that moment, you know, or that I had in college when I really wrapped my brain around and my heart around the gospel.
0: Well, it has been a delight to speak with you both today about the new film, Light of the World, and it is available on DVD. I know there's all kinds of places that people can see it and stream it and whatnot. We do have the DVD here at Haven, and we love what this is about. We love that it points to Christ, that it's so full of scripture, and that it is a call to follow Christ. And I think that is the stories that you've told are good evidence that that's going to be as effective for those that watch it through to the end for adults as it will be for kids that might be watching it. So may the Lord work through it. John and Brennan, thanks so much for being with us in Haven today.
2: It's been great. Thank you.
1: It's been awesome. Thank you.
3: My Messiah, I haven't lived a perfect life, but I couldn't miss the chance to meet you. Please, forgive my sins.
5: Friend, all your sins are forgiven.
6: Only God can forgive sins.
7: Do you claim to be God?
5: Which is easier to say, your sins are forgiven, or be healed? So you know that I have the power to forgive sins. I say, stand and walk.
8: It's really you. You are the Messiah.
0: Another scene from the animated feature film we were just talking about. It's called Light of the World. And this is Haven Today. I'm David Wolin. In this era of endless movies and shows just a click away, finding high-quality content with true redeeming value is becoming increasingly more difficult. However, after watching the new animated feature film, Light of the World, I knew this was something I'd want to share with you, our Haven listeners. This is one of those DVDs you just get and hang on to, like for when the grandkids are coming over or for a family movie night. It actually feels like you're watching Hollywood animation, but the story isn't about following your heart. No, it's about following Jesus. And with kids now out of school, this would be a great use for screen time this summer. And I trust that you and the kids in your life will really enjoy watching Light of the World. Now, as a quick side note for Haven listeners, we do have a critical fiscal year-end goal that we need to reach by June 30th. 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You can do that by phone at 865-HAVEN, again, 865-HAVEN, or visit us online at haventoday.org. Just look for Light of the World and the button that says Request This Offer. Again, haventoday.org. I'm David Wolin. Won't you come back again next time? We'll be keeping it all about Jesus. It's the great story here on Haven Today. For your walk with Jesus, I'm David Wolin with Haven Today, inviting you to anchor your day in God's Word. Some of the best storylines work for small children and adults alike. A kingdom under siege, a prince who will become king, a battle to fight, a love story, a long-awaited wedding. Many have attempted to write stories like these, and the best of them, I'll bet, are your favorites and mine. And yet, none of them can match the true story, the great story. A young girl, Mary, pregnant with the one who would become King of Kings, an angel who confirmed it, saying the Lord God will give him the throne of his father, David, and he will reign over Jacob's descendants forever. His kingdom will never end. That's the great story, and it's all about Jesus. You'll see more of Jesus through daily time in God's Word. 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
1: It's another unsettled evening across the southeast with a threat of thunderstorms sticking around. Cloudy with a 60% chance of showers or thunderstorms, including a risk of severe storms. The low drops to 13 overnight. Tomorrow, expect mainly cloudy skies with a 60% chance of showers and the risk of an afternoon thunderstorm, with a high reaching 20. Thursday remains cloudy with a 60% chance of showers and a high of 18. Get the latest forecast at your fingertips by downloading the Discover Weyburn app. I'm Larissa McEwen.
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5: Cloud showers and storms are persisting this evening. A 60% chance of showers or thunderstorms and a risk of severe storms remains. Overnight, the low falls 13. Wednesday stays mainly cloudy with a 60% chance of showers and the risk of an afternoon thunderstorm, the high reaching 20. Thursday remains cloudy with a 60% chance of showers and a high of 18. Stay weather ready, stream us anytime, anywhere. 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
2: Storms gradually diminish into the morning hours, temperatures holding around 13. Wednesday stays mainly cloudy with a 60% chance of showers and the risk of a late-day thunderstorm, the high reaching 20. Thursday remains cloudy with a 60% chance of showers and a high of 18. Sun or storm, find the latest forecast and stream us anywhere on the Discover Wayburn app. I'm Larissa McEwen.
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1: Storms gradually diminish into the morning hours, temperatures holding around 13. Wednesday stays mainly cloudy with a 60% chance of showers and the risk of a late-day thunderstorm, the high reaching 20. Thursday remains cloudy with a 60% chance of showers and a high of 18. Sun or storm, find the latest forecast and stream us anywhere on the Discover Weyburn app. I'm Larissa McEwen.
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2: Storms gradually diminish into the morning hours, temperatures holding around 13. Wednesday stays mainly cloudy with a 60% chance of showers and the risk of a late-day thunderstorm, the high reaching 20. Thursday remains cloudy with a 60% chance of showers and a high of 18. Sun or storm, find the latest forecast and stream us anywhere on the Discover Weyburn app. I'm Larissa McEwen.
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1: Storms gradually diminish into the morning hours, temperatures holding around 13. Wednesday stays mainly cloudy with a 60% chance of showers and the risk of a late-day thunderstorm, the high reaching 20. Thursday remains cloudy with a 60% chance of showers and a high of 18. Sun or storm, find the latest forecast and stream us anywhere on the Discover Rayburn app. I'm Larissa McEwen.
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2: Storms gradually diminish into the morning hours, temperatures holding around 13. Wednesday stays mainly cloudy with a 60% chance of showers and the risk of a late-day thunderstorm, the high reaching 20. Thursday remains cloudy with a 60% chance of showers and a high of 18. Sun or storm, find the latest forecast and stream us anywhere on the Discover Wayburn app. I'm Larissa McEwen.
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1: Storms gradually diminish into the morning hours, temperatures holding around 13. Wednesday stays mainly cloudy with a 60% chance of showers and the risk of a late-day thunderstorm, the high reaching 20. Thursday remains cloudy with a 60% chance of showers and a high of 18. Sun or storm, find the latest forecast and stream us anywhere on the Discover Weyburn app. I'm Larissa McEwen.
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1: Unsettled weather continues early this morning across the southeast. Cloudy with 60% chance of showers or thunderstorms, including a risk of severe storms throughout the day, the high reaching 20. Thursday remains cloudy with a 60% chance of showers and a high of 18. Get the latest forecast at your fingertips. 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
1: Unsettled weather continues early this morning across the southeast. Cloudy with a 60% chance of showers or thunderstorms, including a risk of severe storms throughout the day, the high reaching 20. Thursday remains cloudy with a 60% chance of showers and a high of 18. Get the latest forecast at your fingertips. 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
1: Unsettled weather continues early this morning across the southeast. Cloudy with a 60% chance of showers or thunderstorms, including a risk of severe storms throughout the day, the high reaching 20. Thursday remains cloudy with a 60% chance of showers and a high of 18. Get the latest forecast at your fingertips. 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
2: Unsettled weather continues early this morning across the southeast. Cloudy with a 60% chance of showers or thunderstorms, including a risk of severe storms throughout the day, the high reaching 20. Thursday remains cloudy with a 60% chance of showers and a high of 18. Get the latest forecast at your fingertips. 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
2: Unsettled weather continues early this morning across the southeast. Cloudy with a 60% chance of showers or thunderstorms, including a risk of severe storms throughout the day, the high reaching 20. Thursday remains cloudy with a 60% chance of showers and a high of 18. Get the latest forecast at your fingertips. 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
1: 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He's hit it well. It is gone.
0: 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And Merritt Ford.
1: Got him! And strikes out Cody Bellinger, and the Blue Jays have done it.
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2: Cloudy skies for the next couple of days with a good chance of showers today and risk.

0: of a thunderstorm. Heavy wind from the west and a high of 20. Could get some showers tonight along with the risk of a thunderstorm. That wind will ease up though with a low of 10. Tomorrow a good chance of showers and northwest wind gusting to 50 with a high of 18. And the sun will come out on Friday with a high of 20. 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
1: Good morning. I'm Marna McManus. A man is facing multiple charges after a traffic stop escalated into a dangerous driving incident Saturday. Deputy Chief Shane St. John with the Weyburn Police Service says the driver was traveling at a high rate of speed and yelling obscenities prior to an attempted traffic stop.
2: The officer turned around to stop the vehicle, but the vehicle sped off very, very quickly. Like I said, figured around going 100 kilometers an hour, driving to the side, not in the main lane, on the side of the road, over some curbs, you know, dust flying up. Didn't pursue, just because it was a very busy time of day.
1: The driver was later arrested and is facing multiple charges, including dangerous operation of a motor vehicle, taking a motor vehicle without consent, breach of a release order, and driving while suspended. The Weyburn Agricultural Society has invited nearly 300 students from Weyburn, Yellowgrass, Fillmore, and Unger to take part in their annual Ag Safety Day, aimed at teaching youth how to stay safe around farms. The day will include discussions and hands-on demonstrations, covering topics like first aid, equipment safety, animal safety, and lawnmower safety. The Weyburn branch of the Canadian Mental Health Association will host their annual general meeting tonight at 6:30. Program Director Tasha Collins.
3: Meeting is open to the public, and we encourage anybody who's interested and wants to come and hear about our year to attend. We usually have words from our board chair, an annual report from myself, as well as the audited financial statements and nominations of board members. Right now, we actually have a full board.
1: Collins says they have a dedicated board of 15 who use their varied talents to serve the community-facing aspects of the branch. The meeting will be held at their Ashford Street headquarters. Well, we could be seeing rainy conditions into tomorrow. The sun will be coming out on Friday and sticking around through the weekend. It won't be too hot out on grad day this Saturday for the WCS class of 2026, though. More details are coming up after sports. Local agrologist Sherry Roberts is reminding gardeners not all plants are created equal. With some gardens already fully planted, she says it's important at least all cold crops are already in the ground.
4: Well, I'm hoping at this point that people that are going to do gardens, that they've got their cold crops in, like their peas and their beets, their carrots, their lettuce, their spinach, because those crops really like cool weather. And when it gets hot, then those crops, they bolt or they go to seed because they don't like it hot.
1: Robert says when it comes to crops with shorter growing seasons, such as watermelon, it might be best to buy a transplant at this point in the season as opposed to attempting to grow from seed. For these stories and more, visit discoverweyburn.com.
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1: The Weyburn Rowing Club will host two tryout rowing events in the coming days. The first is tomorrow night at Olympia In-Depth Performance, beginning at 4:30. Club President Sheila Leach.
5: On Saturday, it's a come and try out at the water. We're going to have our outdoor rowing coach, on the water rowing coach there with us. We're going to have the boats there. Come on out, try the sport and see if you're interested in learning more about rowing. Rowing is an awesome sport for cross training. It works your muscles. 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And it's fun to be in a boat with other people and get to know more people.
1: Saturday's event will run from 9 to noon. Leach says it's a great opportunity for any of the youth hoping to compete in the Saskatchewan Summer Games being held in Weyburn in 2028. The Toronto Blue Jays bounced back in a big way yesterday at Rogers Centre, grinding out a thrilling 3-2 victory over the Philadelphia Phillies. Pitcher Dylan Cease was spectacular in his return from the injured list, racking up 11 strikeouts over six dominant innings. Rookie catcher Brandon Valenzuela delivered a dramatic walk-off RBI single in the bottom of the ninth. As the Jays wrap up the series against the Phillies tonight with a first pitch just after 5, veteran ace Max Scherzer is expected to make his highly anticipated return to the mound. Catch all the action on Saskatchewan's home of Blue Jays baseball, AM 1190.
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1: Cloudy skies today with a good chance of showers and risk of thunderstorms. West wind gusting to 50 and a high of 20. Cloudy tonight with a good chance of showers and risk of a thunderstorm early this evening. Wind easing up with a low of 10. Continued cloud cover tomorrow, a good chance of showers. Northwest wind gusting to 50 and a high of 18. Sunshine and a high of 20 on Friday. And continued sunshine through the weekend with a high of 18 on Saturday and a high of 23 on Sunday. 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I'm Marna McManus.
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0: Savage Garden. Kicking off Wednesday morning on Saskatchewan's Best Music. Good morning. I'm Rob Garney. Let's do what we do. Coming up today, thunderstorms delivering hail in and around Regina last night and producing some tornadoes in the southeast. We got some photographic evidence of the latest round of severe weather. Her Voice, presented by CCAN on Golden West Radio, celebrating the women in the communities we serve. Their contributions, leadership, innovation, and today will feature Jola Erb, who serves the people of Weyburn area as a double-duty first responder, an on-call firefighter, and a primary care paramedic. The Stanley Cup Final now down to a best of three after a big win for the Hurricanes in Vegas last night. Blue Jays winners, details on the way. And we'll play the music from Simon & Garfunkel, Van Halen, Cranberries, and more. 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This is Wednesday, June the 10th, 2026, and today is a great day to be alive.
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2: Cloudy skies for the next couple of days with a good chance of showers today and risk of a thunderstorm. Heavy wind from the west and a high of 20. Could get some showers tonight along with the risk of a thunderstorm. That wind will ease up though with a low of 10. Tomorrow a good chance of showers and northwest wind gusting to 50 with a high of 18. And the sun will come out on Friday with a high of 20. 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

0: Fly. Downtown Blues Band, Saskatchewan's best music. Another afternoon and evening of some wild weather across southeast Saskatchewan yesterday. Environment Canada telling us it'll be some time before the full extent of the damage is known. They do know a tornado was reported in the North Portal, Oxbow, Alameda area of Saskatchewan, and there have been reports of damage in that area. Rainfall, hail, golf ball size hail reported in Regina, along with localized flooding. Weyburn and Indian Head both reported about 30 millimeters of rain in that storm last evening. Wind gusts up to 85 K reported in and around Estevan and Yorkton as well. I got a photo of the aftermath of the hailstorm in Regina. Knocked down some flowers and a whole bunch of leaves from the trees in one neighborhood. My good friend Kelly Heisler sharing that photo with us. You can see it on the Rob Carney in the Morning Facebook page. In the meantime, if you had some hail damage or captured some video or a photo of the aftermath of the storm last evening, I'd love to see it. I'd love to hear from you. You can post your photos on the Rob Carney in the Morning Facebook page. Share them there. Give me a call. Send me a text. 306-693-8000.
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2: Deputy Chief Shane St. John with the Weyburn Police Service shares on a dangerous driving incident taking place after what should have been a routine traffic stop. And CMHA Weyburn branch will be hosting their annual general meeting tonight. We'll be hearing more from Tasha Collins on that. It's all coming right up in just a few. Stay tuned.
3: The outgoing president of the Saskatchewan Stock Growers, Jeff Yorga, says producers would like to see the CFIA Animal Health brought back under the federal agriculture umbrella. Yorga says when regulators aren't aligned with agriculture leadership, it creates delays and confusion for producers dealing with animal health issues.
4: Ultimately, if the regulator was responsive to the industry and to the Minister of Agriculture, we'd be able to work through a lot of these processes faster.
3: He noted the TB investigation exposed serious gaps, with producers just receiving compensation almost a year later.
4: Everybody else that had to do work throughout that process was compensated right away. The folks that lost their livelihoods weren't. And, you know, that's just one example of the imbalance that is existing right now with our regulator, and it's one example of something that obviously has to be fixed.
3: For Golden West, I'm Glendale Allen Vossler.
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0: You know, in the Catholic Church, Cecilia is the patron saint of musicians. Is that what Paul Simon was writing about when he put this song together? I don't think so. 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
1: Good morning. I'm Marna McManus. A traffic stop by the Weyburn Police Service on Saturday escalating into a dangerous driving incident, resulting in a man facing multiple charges. Deputy Chief Shane St. John says officers attempted to stop a vehicle after it was observed traveling at a high rate of speed, but the vehicle fled and was later located parked nearby.
2: They did box it in very quickly as to contain it. It was

0: Our event will cover topics that go beyond the farmyard, including first aid, equipment safety, animal safety, and lawnmower safety. Weyburn CMHA's annual general meeting is tonight at their Ashford Street branch. Program Director Tasha Collin says there are no vacant board positions thanks to a dedicated group of 15.
1: Our board is an advisory board of directors who have an active and hands-on role in supporting our mission and our impact throughout the community. And so they typically meet once a month with the exception of December, July, and August. They review our financials, the organizational reports, and provide really strategic input in terms of, you know, what we're doing.
0: Collin says AGMs are all about transparency, so the public is welcome to attend at 6:30. Local agrologist Sherry Roberts says the order in which you plant your garden is important. She says cold season crops should already be in the ground, with the warm season crops close behind.
2: You can start planting your warm season crops, so your tomatoes, your pumpkins, your cucumbers, your peppers, all those that, if there's a frost, they'll die. Which, I mean, hopefully we're done with our frost by now, but you should have your warm season crops in.
0: Robert says it's important to be aware of the days to maturity printed on seed packets. If the plant has a longer grow time and a shorter growing season, its yield might not beat out the frost. In these cases, it's likely best to buy a transplant. For these stories and more, visit discoverweyburn.com.
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0: Youths interested in learning an Olympic sport have a couple of options this weekend. Weyburn Rowing Club President Sheila Leach says anyone who wants to try out rowing could still have a chance to compete at the next SASC Summer Games here in Weyburn.
4: 2028 is the Saskatchewan Summer Games, and we're hoping that the athletes will come out and try, and we can build a couple teams for the Summer Games, Saskatchewan Summer Games, and that we can actually have people participate and compete at that level to participate in the Summer Games. Anybody in the Southeast Saskatchewan who wants to come out and try and see what it's like.
0: The first opportunity to try out rowing is tomorrow night at Olympia In-Depth Performance, beginning at 4:30, then on Saturday from 9 to noon on the beach at Nickel Lake Regional Park. The Toronto Blue Jays evening up their series against the Phillies with a 3-2 win yesterday. In his first start back from a hamstring injury, Dylan Cease silenced the Philadelphia bats, allowing just 3 hits while fanning 11. Offensively, manager John Schneider shook up the lineup, moving Vladimir Guerrero Jr. into the leadoff spot to spark the bats before Brandon Valenzuela called the game with a clutch walk-off single. The homestand continues tonight with a series finale against the Phillies. Returning from the injured list tonight, Max Scherzer will have the first pitch just after 5 o'clock. Catch all the action on Saskatchewan's home of Blue Jays baseball, AM 1190.
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0: Cloudy skies today with a good chance of showers and risk of thunderstorms. West wind gusting to 50 and a high of 20. Cloudy tonight with a good chance of showers and risk of a thunderstorm early this evening. Wind easing up with a low of 10. Continued cloud cover tomorrow, a good chance of showers. Northwest wind gusting to 50 and a high of 18. Sunshine and a high of 20 on Friday. And continued sunshine through the weekend with a high of 18 on Saturday and a high of 23 on Sunday. 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I'm Marna McManus.
3: You could call him your angel of the morning. 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

0: What I Like About You. Saskatchewan's best music. I'm Rob Carney. Checking the scoreboard for you. Western Canadian Baseball League action last night. Saskatoon Berries beat Medicine Hat 6-1. Moose Jaw's Miller Express outscored the Swift Current 57-16-9 in Moose Jaw. They'll play again tonight in Swift Current. The Regina-Weyburn game rained out in Regina. They had some inclement weather, thunderstorms, and a hailstorm in Regina. So the Red Sox and Beavers will have to make that one up. Major League Baseball, the Blue Jays with a big win. They were down 2-1 going into the bottom of the ninth. They tied it up on a wild pitch. Dalton Varsho sitting on third base. And rookie catcher, 25-year-old Brandon Valenzuela, is at the dish.
1: Infield in. And it's lined to left field, a base hit. And Valenzuela has walked it off for the Blue Jays.
0: Rogers Center came alive. They'll do it again tonight, the Blue Jays and the Phillies. Remember, you can hear all the Blue Jays games on your radio. Golden West Radio, CJYM 1330 Rosetown, CFYM 1210 Kindersley, and AM 1190 Weyburn. Oh, and the Stanley Cup Final, we should touch on that as well. Down to a best of three now after a big win for the Hurricanes. They beat the Golden Knights 5-3 in Vegas last night. Series now tied 2-2. Game 5 in Carolina tomorrow night.
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7: Cloudy skies for the next couple of days with a good chance of showers today and risk of a thunderstorm. Heavy wind from the west and a high of 20. Could get some showers tonight along with the risk of a thunderstorm. That wind will ease up though with a low of 10. Tomorrow a good chance of showers and northwest wind gusting to 50 with a high of 18. And the sun will come out on Friday with a high of 20. 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

0: The legendary Stampeders got their Prairies tour going last week in Moose Jaw. Since then, they played in Winnipeg, Brandon, Edmonton, and in Camrose last night. Tomorrow night, they'll be at the Jack Singer Concert Hall in Calgary and continue to cruise through Alberta, but they'll come back to Saskatchewan to finish off their tour later this month with shows slated for Prince Albert, Saskatoon, and the Kinexus Arts Center in Regina. All the details at thestampeders.com.
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2: 300 students from the area will be taking part in Ag Safety Day today, covering everything from first aid to lawnmower safety. 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
0: I see there was more lotto luck in Saskatchewan last night in the Lotto Max draw. Not the big one, but a pretty big one. That story and more coming up after 7 o'clock. This is Brian Adams.

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1: Good morning. I'm Marna McManus. A dangerous driving incident on Saturday following a routine traffic stop for the Weyburn Police Service. Deputy Chief Shane St. John says officers initially attempted to stop a vehicle after the driver was observed speeding and yelling obscenities. While the vehicle fled, he was later located nearby and officers moved in to contain him. During the interaction, the driver refused to exit and a window was broken to gain control of the situation.
2: At that time, the driver jumped out of the driver's side door and gave himself up.
1: St. John says the driver was known to police.
2: He has a lot of outstanding charges besides these new ones. He is still in custody.
1: The man will appear in Weyburn Provincial Court tomorrow. Weyburn Agricultural Society inviting students from Weyburn, Yellowgrass, Fillmore, and Unger to the exhibition hall this morning for their annual Ag Safety Day. The event teaches kids how to stay safe around agricultural operations through engaging discussions and hands-on demonstrations. The lessons apply even outside the farmyard, though, covering topics like first aid and water safety. Attendees of the CMHA Weyburn Annual General Meeting tonight will hear from the board chair, an annual report from Program Director Tasha Collins, audited financial statements, and nominations of board members. Collins says they'll see a shuffle amid their strong board of 15.
3: We have board members coming from all sorts of different backgrounds, and so they really lend their talents to all sorts of activities throughout the year. It could be things from like reviewing grants and grant writing to helping with communications or newsletters, community engagement efforts, helping out with our parades and even outreach events.
1: The public is welcome to attend at their branch at 6:30. Local green thumbs are hard at work preparing their gardens for the growing season. Agrologist Sherry Roberts says as the season progresses, it becomes more and more important to check the maturity date on seed packets.
4: It says how many days to maturity, and that maturity is from when you get that seed in the ground. So you still have lots of time. The one thing is some of the long seasons, like maybe watermelons, you got to be a little careful on that. You might want to buy the plants already, and a lot of garden centers have the plants already up. You just plop them in the ground then.
1: Robert says any cold season plants should already be in the ground. If they're planted when it's too warm, they could go to seed when it gets hot. However, even warm season plants should be planted as soon as possible. For these stories and more, visit discoverweyburn.com.
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1: The Weyburn Rowing Club will host two tryout rowing events in the coming days. The first is tomorrow night at Olympia In-Depth Performance, beginning at 4:30. Club President Sheila Leach.
5: On Saturday, it's a come and try out at the water. We're going to have our outdoor rowing coach, on the water rowing coach there with us. 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Rowing is an awesome sport for cross training. 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
1: Saturday's event will run from 9 to noon. Leach says it's a great opportunity for any of the youth hoping to compete in the Saskatchewan Summer Games being held in Weyburn in 2028. The Toronto Blue Jays bounced back in a big way yesterday at Rogers Centre, grinding out a thrilling 3-2 victory over the Philadelphia Phillies. Pitcher Dylan Cease was spectacular in his return from the injured list, racking up 11 strikeouts over 6 dominant innings. Rookie catcher Brandon Valenzuela delivered a dramatic walk-off RBI single in the bottom of the ninth. As the Jays wrap up the series against the Phillies tonight with a first pitch just after 5, veteran ace Max Scherzer is expected to make his highly anticipated return to the mound. Catch all the action on Saskatchewan's home of Blue Jays baseball, AM 1190.
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1: Cloudy skies today with a good chance of showers and risk of thunderstorms. West wind gusting to 50 and a high of 20. Cloudy tonight with a good chance of showers and risk of a thunderstorm early this evening. Wind easing up with a low of 10. Continued cloud cover tomorrow, a good chance of showers. Northwest wind gusting to 50 and a high of 18. Sunshine and a high of 20 on Friday. And continued sunshine through the weekend with a high of 18 on Saturday and a high of 23 on Sunday. 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
6: He's got a big heart and Queen Elizabeth's Platinum Jubilee Medal to prove it. 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

0: Saskatchewan's best music. I'm Rob Carney. Welcome to Midweek Wednesday. Somebody in Saskatchewan won $100,000 last night in the Lotto Max. The jackpot wasn't won. Nobody matched 7 of 7, so it'll be carried over. So it was $10 million last night. It's an estimated $15 million on Friday. Now, the Max Plus prize breakdown. Somebody in Ontario, two people in Ontario won $100,000, and somebody in Saskatchewan also won $100,000, so you might want to check your tickets today. Lotto 649, the gold ball jackpot tonight is $10 million.
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3: Cloudy skies for the next couple of days with a good chance of showers today and risk of a thunderstorm. Heavy wind from the west and a high of 20. Could get some showers tonight along with the risk of a thunderstorm. That wind will ease up though with a low of 10. Tomorrow a good chance of showers and northwest wind gusting to 50 with a high of 18. And the sun will come out on Friday with a high of 20. 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

0: It's music that makes you feel good. It's on your AM radio. It's Saskatchewan's best music. I'm Rob Kearney. We've got this feature called Her Voice running on all of our radio stations across Saskatchewan and all of our portals. Discover Humboldt, Estevan, Weyburn, Moose Jaw, Swift Current Online, West Central Online. Her Voice is brought to you by CCAN. We're highlighting the extraordinary women who are making a lasting impact in our communities. Women like Jola Erb, who serves Weyburn and area as a double-duty first responder, a paid on-call firefighter, and a primary care paramedic. She does it all. From trailblazing as a teenager to managing high-stakes emergencies, Jola embodies the energy, the resilience, and compassion of the next generation of frontline heroes. She tells us her work is challenging, but also rewarding.
1: It keeps me busy, and it's something that I've looked up to for many years, and it's something that I've pushed myself and worked hard to. So yeah, just being able to help someone through the roughest days, and whether that be with fire or EMS. So it's opened my eyes to how fast things can change, whether it's your life or people that you know, or even like going through school. Like, it went a lot faster than I ever expected. And you have to learn all that stuff in such a short amount of time and be prepared to go out on the streets and do all that. Yeah. Wow. And it's like opened how difficult it can be, like mentally and physically, just like with all the schoolwork. Even types of calls that we go to can be very difficult for people, and sometimes they find that out right away once they hit practicum and they realize that this isn't for them type thing.
0: Yeah, but Jola realized it is for her, and we're glad to have her. Read all about it on discoverweyburn.com. Just click on Her Voice and you can read all about Jola Erb today.
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3: Ag Safety Day is underway today for some local students. 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And in sports, the Weyburn Rowing Club is recruiting for the 2028 Summer Games with a couple of tryout events coming up soon. 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
2: Rob Kearney in the morning.
0: With a number one hit from 1976, Elton John, Kiki D, Don't Go Breaking My Heart, Saskatchewan's best music.

0: Good morning. I'm Marna McManus. A man is facing multiple charges after a traffic stop escalated into a dangerous driving incident Saturday. Deputy Chief Shane St. John with the Weyburn Police Service says the driver was traveling at a high rate of speed and yelling obscenities prior to an attempted traffic stop.
1: The officer turned around to stop the vehicle, but the vehicle sped off very, very quickly. Like I said, figured around going 100 kilometers an hour, driving to the side, not in the main lane, on the side of the road, over some curbs, dust flying up. Didn't pursue, just because it was a very busy time of day.
0: The driver was later arrested and is facing multiple charges, including dangerous operation of a motor vehicle, taking a motor vehicle without consent, breach of a release order, and driving while suspended. The Weyburn Agricultural Society has invited nearly 300 students from Weyburn, Yellowgrass, Fillmore, and Unger to take part in their annual Ag Safety Day, aimed at teaching youth how to stay safe around farms. The day will include discussions and hands-on demonstrations, covering topics like first aid, equipment safety, animal safety, and lawnmower safety. The Weyburn branch of the Canadian Mental Health Association will host their annual general meeting tonight at 6:30. Program Director Tasha Collins.
2: Meeting is open to the public, and we encourage anybody who's interested and wants to come and hear about our year to attend. We usually have words from our board chair, an annual report from myself, as well as the audited financial statements and nominations of board members. Right now, we actually have a full board.
0: Collins says they have a dedicated board of 15 who use their varied talents to serve the community-facing aspects of the branch. The meeting will be held at their Ashford Street headquarters. Well, we could be seeing rainy conditions into tomorrow. The sun will be coming out on Friday and sticking around through the weekend. It won't be too hot out on grad day this Saturday for the WCS class of 2026, though. More details are coming up after sports. Local agrologist Sherry Roberts is reminding gardeners not all plants are created equal. With some gardens already fully planted, she says it's important at least all cold crops are already in the ground.
3: Well, I'm hoping at this point that people that are going to do gardens, that they've got their cold crops in, like their peas and their beets, their carrots, their lettuce, their spinach, because those crops really like cool weather. And when it gets hot, then those crops, they bolt or they go to seed because they don't like it hot.
0: Robert says when it comes to crops with shorter growing seasons, such as watermelon, it might be best to buy a transplant at this point in the season as opposed to attempting to grow from seed. For these stories and more, visit discoverweyburn.com.
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0: Youths interested in learning an Olympic sport have a couple of options this weekend. Weyburn Rowing Club President Sheila Leach says anyone who wants to try out rowing could still have a chance to compete at the next SASC Summer Games here in Weyburn.
5: 2028 is the Saskatchewan Summer Games, and we're hoping that the athletes will come out and try, and we can build a couple teams for the Summer Games, Saskatchewan Summer Games, and that we can actually have people participate and compete at that level to participate in the Summer Games. Anybody in the Southeast Saskatchewan who wants to come out and try and see what it's like.
0: The first opportunity to try out rowing is tomorrow night at Olympia In-Depth Performance, beginning at 4:30, then on Saturday from 9 to noon on the beach at Nickel Lake Regional Park. The Toronto Blue Jays evening up their series against the Phillies with a 3-2 win yesterday. In his first start back from a hamstring injury, Dylan Cease silenced the Philadelphia bats, allowing just 3 hits while fanning 11. Offensively, manager John Schneider shook up the lineup, moving Vladimir Guerrero Jr. into the leadoff spot to spark the bats before Brandon Valenzuela called the game with a clutch walk-off single. The homestand continues tonight with a series finale against the Phillies. Returning from the injured list tonight, Max Scherzer will have the first pitch just after 5 o'clock. Catch all the action on Saskatchewan's home of Blue Jays baseball, AM 1190.
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0: Cloudy skies today with a good chance of showers and risk of thunderstorms. West wind gusting to 50 and a high of 20. Cloudy tonight with a good chance of showers and risk of a thunderstorm early this evening. Wind easing up with a low of 10. Continued cloud cover tomorrow, a good chance of showers. Northwest wind gusting to 50 and a high of 18. Sunshine and a high of 20 on Friday. And continued sunshine through the weekend with a high of 18 on Saturday and a high of 23 on Sunday. 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I'm Marna McManus.

described as witty, yet dignified. As adjectives go, it could have turned out a lot worse. Rob Carney in the Morning, energized by JGL, Partners in Agriculture, on AM 1190.

0: my face.
1: Music that makes you feel good. It's Saskatchewan's best music. Hi there, I'm Rob Carney. Midweek Wednesday, we're one day closer to the Riders' home opener. Matter of fact, it's their first game of the season, as it is for the BC Lions. Coming up this Saturday night, CFL Week 2 gets going tomorrow night with 0-1 Hamilton in Winnipeg to take on the 1-0 Blue Bombers. The Argos have yet to play. They'll open up their season Friday night in Montreal. The Alouettes are 1-0. And Saturday night, 5 o'clock, Mosaic Stadium, Saskatchewan and BC. Quarterback Trevor Harris, glad to be back, glad to be looking forward to playing on Saturday. And happy that he's got a lot of veterans coming back. In fact, including Trevor Harris, 10 of the 12 starters on offense are returning players.
2: Yeah, a lot of times, you know, there's certain nuances and plays that are different. And so you're always growing and learning in those things. But in terms of the base plays, the things that we've done in the past that we'll continue to do, you know, we've got a great feel for one another in terms of how we like things done and whatnot. So heading into a season, you know we have those things, but also we've got some new things that are in the works. And you know, Coach Mueller is always evolving, as the great old coordinators always are, and we're really pushing the envelope to do some new things and see how it works out come game time.
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6: Cloudy skies for the next couple of days with a good chance of showers today and risk of a thunderstorm. Heavy wind from the west and a high of 20. Could get some showers tonight along with the risk of a thunderstorm. That wind will ease up though with a low of 10. Tomorrow a good chance of showers and northwest wind gusting to 50 with a high of 18. And the sun will come out on Friday with a high of 20. 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

0: from the band. Rob Carney in the Morning, brought to you by JGL, Partners in Agriculture. Speaking of which, Saskatchewan Stock Growers Association wrapping up their convention, and Jeff Yorga has wrapped up his two-year term as president. In his final report to producers, he said there's still a lot of work to be done, including on the new Satellite Forage Rainfall Insurance Program, which he says he's very excited about, but he'd like to see it narrowed down to the quarter section.
1: That means that producers that are doing a better job of maintaining moisture on their land should see a rebate or a lower premium because of their efforts. At the same time, because we're reading satellite data in real time, producers should be able to see real-time payouts if they do trigger a payout. Now, that would bring us in line with how folks are dealing with things in Alberta, and it would give our producers the opportunity to purchase forages if they're in a situation where they're going to need it.
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3: Deputy Chief Shane St. John with the Weyburn Police Service shares on a dangerous driving incident taking place after what should have been a routine traffic stop. And CMHA Weyburn branch will be hosting their annual general meeting tonight. We'll be hearing more from Tasha Collins on that. It's all coming right up in just a few. Stay tuned.
4: The outgoing president of the Saskatchewan Stock Growers, Jeff Yorga, says producers would like to see the CFIA Animal Health brought back under the federal agriculture umbrella. Yorga says when regulators aren't aligned with agriculture leadership, it creates delays and confusion for producers dealing with animal health issues.
1: Ultimately, if the regulator was responsive to the industry and to the Minister of Agriculture, we'd be able to work through a lot of these processes faster.
4: He noted the TB investigation exposed serious gaps, with producers just receiving compensation almost a year later.
1: Everybody else that had to do work throughout that process was compensated right away. The folks that lost their livelihoods weren't. And, you know, that's just one example of the imbalance that is existing right now with our regulator, and it's one example of something that obviously has to be fixed.
4: For Golden West, I'm Glendale Allen Vossler.
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2: Rob Carney in the Morning.
0: This song came out in 1980, and it wasn't long before every hockey team across the country was playing it during their pregame warm-ups. The kid is hot tonight. It's Loverboy. It's Saskatchewan's best music.

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1: Good morning. I'm Marna McManus. A traffic stop by the Weyburn Police Service on Saturday escalating into a dangerous driving incident, resulting in a man facing multiple charges. Deputy Chief Shane St. John says officers attempted to stop a vehicle after it was observed traveling at a high rate of speed, but the vehicle fled and was later located parked nearby.
2: They did box it in very quickly as to contain it. It was running. The driver refused to exit the vehicle, was yelling obscenities, clearly in a not a good mental state whatsoever. Members were trying to reason with him to come out, get out. Again, he just wasn't listening. It appeared that he was trying to put into drive to drive away, ram one of the police cars to get away. So the officer made the quick decision and the correct decision to smash that window to get into that vehicle to get it shut down.
1: St. John says the driver exited the vehicle and was taken into custody. Safety is on the agenda at the Weyburn Agricultural Society today. The exhibition hall will host nearly 300 students from local schools to learn about how to stay safe around agricultural operations. The three-hour event will cover topics that go beyond the farmyard, including first aid, equipment safety, animal safety, and lawnmower safety. Weyburn CMHA's annual general meeting is tonight at their Ashford Street branch. Program Director Tasha Collins says there are no vacant board positions thanks to a dedicated group of 15.
3: Our board is an advisory board of directors who have an active and hands-on role in supporting our mission and our impact throughout the community. And so they typically meet once a month with the exception of December, July, and August. They review our financials, the organizational reports, and provide really strategic input in terms of, you know, what we're doing.
1: Collins says AGMs are all about transparency, so the public is welcome to attend at 6:30. Local agrologist Sherry Roberts says the order in which you plant your garden is important. She says cold season crops should already be in the ground, with the warm season crops close behind.
4: You can start planting your warm season crops, so your tomatoes, your pumpkins, your cucumbers, your peppers, all those that, if there's a frost, they'll die. Which, I mean, hopefully we're done with our frost by now, but you should have your warm season crops in.
1: Robert says it's important to be aware of the days to maturity printed on seed packets. If the plant has a longer grow time and a shorter growing season, its yield might not beat out the frost. In these cases, it's likely best to buy a transplant. For these stories and more, visit discoverweyburn.com.
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1: The Weyburn Rowing Club will host two tryout rowing events in the coming days. The first is tomorrow night at Olympia In-Depth Performance, beginning at 4:30. Club President Sheila Leach.
5: On Saturday, it's a come and try out at the water. We're going to have our outdoor rowing coach, on the water rowing coach there with us. We're going to have the boats there. 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Rowing is an awesome sport for cross training. It works your muscles, it works your leg muscles, your core muscles, your arm muscles, and it's fun to be in a boat with other people and get to know more people.
1: Saturday's event will run from 9 to noon. Leach says it's a great opportunity for any of the youth hoping to compete in the Saskatchewan Summer Games being held in Weyburn in 2028. The Toronto Blue Jays bounced back in a big way yesterday at Rogers Centre, grinding out a thrilling 3-2 victory over the Philadelphia Phillies. Pitcher Dylan Cease was spectacular in his return from the injured list, racking up 11 strikeouts over 6 dominant innings. Rookie catcher Brandon Valenzuela delivered a dramatic walk-off RBI single in the bottom of the ninth. As the Jays wrap up the series against the Phillies tonight with a first pitch just after 5, veteran ace Max Scherzer is expected to make his highly anticipated return to the mound. Catch all the action on Saskatchewan's home of Blue Jays baseball, AM 1190.
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1: Cloudy skies today with a good chance of showers and risk of thunderstorms. West wind gusting to 50 and a high of 20. Cloudy tonight with a good chance of showers and risk of a thunderstorm early this evening. Wind easing up with a low of 10. Continued cloud cover tomorrow, a good chance of showers. Northwest wind gusting to 50 and a high of 18. Sunshine and a high of 20 on Friday. and continued sunshine through the weekend with a high of 18 on Saturday and a high of 23 on Sunday. 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
6: In his own words, he's addicted to pleasing people, to making you laugh. 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

0: taking you back to the 80s with Hall & Oates on Saskatchewan's Best Music. I'm Rob Carney. Her voice, it's something new at Golden West. We are recognizing, we are highlighting, we are featuring the women who are making a difference in the communities we serve at Golden West. Her voice, presented by CCAN. People like Jola Erb, who serves Weyburn and area as a double-duty first responder, a paid-on-call firefighter, and a primary care paramedic. It's a lot for a young girl like Jola, but it's rewarding and challenging.
1: I think being, younger woman, it's really, it shows a good, it gives a good look. 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
4: Cloudy skies for the next couple of days with a good chance of showers today and risk of a thunderstorm. Heavy wind from the west and a high of 20. Could get some showers tonight along with the risk of a thunderstorm. That wind will ease up though with a low of 10. Tomorrow a good chance of showers and northwest wind gusting to 50 with a high of 18. And the sun will come out on Friday with a high of 20. 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

0: Saskatchewan's best music. I'm Rob Carney. Waking up for another stressful day on the job? You're not alone. A new study shows a lot of Canadians are dealing with stress at work. I've been pretty lucky over the years. I have had some stressful situations and stressful stretches over the years, but got a pretty good crew to work with right now. And I've got a number of young people that help me with the most stressful part of my job, and that's the new technology. But a lot of Canadians are feeling the stress on the job. More coming up on my daily commentary.
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2: 300 students from the area will be taking part in Ag Safety Day today, covering everything from first aid to lawnmower safety. And we're hearing from local agrologist Sherry Roberts on some of the backyard gardening challenges at this time of year. 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
0: If you're feeling stressed at work, congratulations. You're normal. According to Statistics Canada, about 1 in 5 Canadian workers, that's over 4 million people, say their job stress is high or very high. What's driving it? Not your coworker who microwaves fish in the lunchroom, although let's be honest, that doesn't help. The big culprits are heavy workloads and that never-ending juggling act between work and life. So basically, we're not imagining it. We're not getting softer. Work is, generally speaking, getting heavier, and it's bleeding into our evenings, our weekends, and yes, even that quick check of emails before bed. Bottom line, if you feel overwhelmed, you're in very crowded company. So maybe tonight, skip the inbox, ignore the notifications, and if possible, avoid the fish in the microwave. Your mental health will thank you. And keep your chin up. If you don't like your job, pick another. It's 2026, and you'll find thousands of job postings on the SAS Jobs website today. I'm Rob Carney.

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1: Good morning. I'm Marna McManus. A dangerous driving incident on Saturday following a routine traffic stop for the Weyburn Police Service. Deputy Chief Shane St. John says officers initially attempted to stop a vehicle after the driver was observed speeding and yelling obscenities. While the vehicle fled, he was later located nearby and officers moved in to contain him. During the interaction, the driver refused to exit and a window was broken to gain control of the situation.
2: At that time, the driver jumped out of the driver's side door and gave himself up.
1: St. John says the driver was known to police.
2: He has a lot of outstanding charges besides these new ones. He is still in custody.
1: The man will appear in Weyburn Provincial Court tomorrow. Weyburn Agricultural Society inviting students from Weyburn, Yellowgrass, Fillmore, and Unger to the exhibition hall this morning for their annual Ag Safety Day. The event teaches kids how to stay safe around agricultural operations through engaging discussions and hands-on demonstrations. The lessons apply even outside the farmyard, though, covering topics like first aid and water safety. Attendees of the CMHA Weyburn Annual General Meeting tonight will hear from the board chair, an annual report from Program Director Tasha Collins, audited financial statements, and nominations of board members. Collins says they'll see a shuffle amid their strong board of 15.
3: We have board members coming from all sorts of different backgrounds, and so they really lend their talents to all sorts of activities throughout the year. It could be things from like reviewing grants and grant writing to helping with communications or newsletters, community engagement efforts, helping out with our parades and even outreach events.
1: The public is welcome to attend at their branch at 6:30. Local green thumbs are hard at work preparing their gardens for the growing season. Agrologist Sherry Roberts says as the season progresses, it becomes more and more important to check the maturity date on seed packets.
4: It says how many days to maturity, and that maturity is from when you get that seed in the ground. So you still have lots of time. The one thing is some of the long seasons, like maybe watermelons, you got to be a little careful on that. You might want to buy the plants already, and a lot of garden centers have the plants already up. You just plop them in the ground then.
1: Robert says any cold season plants should already be in the ground. If they're planted when it's too warm, they could go to seed when it gets hot. However, even warm season plants should be planted as soon as possible. For these stories and more, visit discoverweyburn.com.
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1: Youths interested in learning an Olympic sport have a couple of options this weekend. Weyburn Rowing Club President Sheila Leach says anyone who wants to try out rowing could still have a chance to compete at the next SASC Summer Games here in Weyburn.
5: 2028 is the Saskatchewan Summer Games, and we're hoping that the athletes will come out and try, and we can build a couple teams for the Summer Games, Saskatchewan Summer Games, and that we can actually have people participate and compete at that level to participate in the Summer Games. Anybody in the Southeast Saskatchewan who wants to come out and try and see what it's like.
1: The first opportunity to try out rowing is tomorrow night at Olympia In-Depth Performance, beginning at 4:30, then on Saturday from 9 to noon on the beach at Nickel Lake Regional Park. The Toronto Blue Jays evening up their series against the Phillies with a 3-2 win yesterday. In his first start back from a hamstring injury, Dylan Cease silenced the Philadelphia bats, allowing just three

0: Patriots while Fanning 11. Offensively, manager John Schneider shook up the lineup, moving Vladimir Guerrero Jr. into the leadoff spot to spark the bats before Brandon Valenzuela called the game with a clutch walk-off single. The homestand continues tonight with a series finale against the Phillies. Returning from the injured list tonight, Max Scherzer will have the first pitch just after 5 o'clock. Catch all the action on Saskatchewan's home of Blue Jays baseball, AM 1190.
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0: Cloudy skies today with a good chance of showers and risk of thunderstorms. West wind gusting to 50 and a high of 20. Cloudy tonight with a good chance of showers and risk of a thunderstorm early this evening. Wind easing up with a low of 10. Continued cloud cover tomorrow, a good chance of showers. Northwest wind gusting to 50 and a high of 18. Sunshine and a high of 20 on Friday. And continued sunshine through the weekend with a high of 18 on Saturday and a high of 23 on Sunday. 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

0: memory music from John Mellencamp. Good morning, I'm Rob Kearney. Another unsettled weather day. We're expecting showers and perhaps some thunderstorms later this afternoon and this evening. So keep your eyes to the skies. Yesterday, not a good day for southeast Saskatchewan. A number of tornadoes touched down, including one near Oxbow. You can see a spectacular photograph I'm sharing on the Rob Kearney in the Morning Facebook page. Saskatchewan Storm Watch sharing the photo of the tornado. It's scary is what it is. And I also got a photo from my friend Kelly in Regina, the aftermath of the hailstorm in Regina yesterday that did a lot of damage. Again, keep your eyes to the skies today. We could see some more thundershower activity. And if you had damage, you had a hailstorm, you got a photo of a tornado or a funnel cloud, I'd love to see it. Add it to the Rob Kearney in the Morning Facebook page today.
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7: Cloudy skies for the next couple of days with a good chance of showers today and risk of a thunderstorm. Heavy wind from the west and a high of 20. Could get some showers tonight along with the risk of a thunderstorm. That wind will ease up though with a low of 10. Tomorrow a good chance of showers and northwest wind gusting to 50 with a high of 18. And the sun will come out on Friday with a high of 20. 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

0: motivational music from Trooper, Saskatchewan's best music. I'm Rob Carney. Big day in Humboldt, the Lions Club, chipping in and helping out with a community fundraiser called Locked Up to Lift Lives. It's a jail and bail on today from 10 till 4. All proceeds going to the Humboldt and District Hospital Foundation heliport campaign. They want to build a landing area for stars at the hospital in Humboldt, okay? We'll have more on that story across Saskatchewan checkup with discoverhumboldt.com after 9 o'clock.
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2: Ag Safety Day is underway today for some local students. An incident on Saturday for the Weyburn Police Service, like something off a TV show. And in sports, the Weyburn Rowing Club is recruiting for the 2028 Summer Games with a couple of tryout events coming up soon. 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
1: Rob Carney in the morning.
0: With a band that has 11 shows booked across the country this summer, from Halifax to BC, but nothing yet in Saskatchewan. If they add something here, I'll keep you posted. Hey, it's Blue Rodeo. What am I doing here? Saskatchewan's best music.

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1: Good morning. I'm Marna McManus. A man is facing multiple charges after a traffic stop escalated into a dangerous driving incident Saturday. Deputy Chief Shane St. John with the Weyburn Police Service says the driver was traveling at a high rate of speed and yelling obscenities prior to an attempted traffic stop.
2: The officer turned around to stop the vehicle, but the vehicle sped off very, very quickly. Like I said, figured around going 100 kilometers an hour, driving to the side, not in the main lane, on the side of the road, over some curbs, you know, dust flying up. Didn't pursue, just because it was a very busy time of day.
1: The driver was later arrested and is facing multiple charges, including dangerous operation of a motor vehicle, taking a motor vehicle without consent, breach of a release order, and driving while suspended. The Weyburn Agricultural Society has invited nearly 300 students from Weyburn, Yellowgrass, Fillmore, and Unger to take part in their annual Ag Safety Day, aimed at teaching youth how to stay safe around farms. The day will include discussions and hands-on demonstrations, covering topics like first aid, equipment safety, animal safety, and lawnmower safety. The Weyburn branch of the Canadian Mental Health Association will host their annual general meeting tonight at 6:30. Program Director Tasha Collins.
3: Meeting is open to the public, and we encourage anybody who's interested and wants to come and hear about our year to attend. We usually have words from our board chair, an annual report from myself, as well as the audited financial statements and nominations of board members. Right now, we actually have a full board.
1: Collins says they have a dedicated board of 15 who use their varied talents to serve the community-facing aspects of the branch. The meeting will be held at their Ashford Street headquarters. Well, we could be seeing rainy conditions into tomorrow. The sun will be coming out on Friday and sticking around through the weekend. It won't be too hot out on grad day this Saturday for the WCS class of 2026, though. More details are coming up after sports. Local agrologist Sherry Roberts is reminding gardeners not all plants are created equal. With some gardens already fully planted, she says it's important at least all cold crops are already in the ground.
4: Well, I'm hoping at this point that people that are going to do gardens, that they've got their cold crops in, like their peas and their beets, their carrots, their lettuce, their spinach, because those crops really like cool weather. And when it gets hot, then those crops, they bolt or they go to seed because they don't like it hot.
1: Robert says when it comes to crops with shorter growing seasons, such as watermelon, it might be best to buy a transplant at this point in the season as opposed to attempting to grow from seed. For these stories and more, visit discoverweyburn.com.
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1: The Weyburn Rowing Club will host two tryout rowing events in the coming days. The first is tomorrow night at Olympia In-Depth Performance, beginning at 4:30. Club President Sheila Leach.
5: On Saturday, it's a come and try out at the water. 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
1: Saturday's event will run from 9 to noon. Leach says it's a great opportunity for any of the youth hoping to compete in the Saskatchewan Summer Games being held in Weyburn in 2028. The Toronto Blue Jays bounced back in a big way yesterday at Rogers Centre, grinding out a thrilling 3-2 victory over the Philadelphia Phillies. Pitcher Dylan Cease was spectacular in his return from the injured list, racking up 11 strikeouts over six dominant innings. Rookie catcher Brandon Valenzuela delivered a dramatic walk-off RBI single in the bottom of the ninth. As the Jays wrap up the series against the Phillies tonight with a first pitch just after 5, veteran ace Max Scherzer is expected to make his highly anticipated return to the mound. Catch all the action on Saskatchewan's home of Blue Jays baseball, AM 1190.
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1: Cloudy skies today with a good chance of showers and risk of thunderstorms. West wind gusting to 50 and a high of 20. Cloudy tonight with a good chance of showers and risk of a thunderstorm early this evening. Wind easing up with a low of 10. Continued cloud cover tomorrow, a good chance of showers. Northwest wind gusting to 50 and a high of 18. Sunshine and a high of 20 on Friday. And continued sunshine through the weekend with a high of 18 on Saturday and a high of 23 on Sunday. 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

0: 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That's Bon Jovi. I'm Rob Carney. Big day in Humboldt, a community fundraiser sponsored by the Lions Club. Locked up to lift lives. It's a jail and bail today. It's on from 10 till 4. So if you're a prominent citizen in Humboldt, you might expect to get arrested today. And then you'll need to call your friends and family and get bailed out. All the proceeds are going to the Humboldt and District Hospital Foundation Heliport campaign. They want to build a landing pad for Stars Air Ambulance at the Humboldt Hospital. So a most important fundraiser there. I also see it's award season, and a number of athletes at Humboldt Collegiate receiving awards this week. You can see their smiling faces and read all about it at discoverhumboldt.com. And a busy weekend on the way in and around Humboldt. There's events on today and tomorrow, but Friday, the St. Mary's Villa Recreational Yard Sale is on, starting Friday morning, as a matter of fact. The Together We Shine barbecue is on Friday at lunchtime. And there's a Time Bistro and Boutique Farmers Market on Friday as well. All the details in the community events section at discoverhumboldt.com today. 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
9: Cloudy skies for the next couple of days with a good chance of showers today and risk of a thunderstorm. Heavy wind from the west and a high of 20. Could get some showers tonight along with the risk of a thunderstorm. That wind will ease up though with a low of 10. Tomorrow a good chance of showers and northwest wind gusting to 50 with a high of 18. And the sun will come out on Friday with a high of 20. 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

0: It's music that makes you feel good. It's Saskatchewan's best music. Hi there, I'm Rob Carney. Hey, in case you missed it earlier, somebody in Saskatchewan has a lottery ticket worth $100,000. Nobody won the jackpot in the Lotto Max last night, so it's carried over. It was $10 million. It's now estimated at $15 million for Friday. But in the Max Plus prize category, somebody in Saskatchewan has a ticket worth $100,000. So, check your tickets. Lotto 649 Gold Ball jackpot tonight. $10 million.
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12: cloudy skies for the next couple of days with a good chance of showers today and risk of a thunderstorm. Heavy wind from the west and a high of 20. Could get some showers tonight along with the risk of a thunderstorm. That wind will ease up though with a low of 10. Tomorrow a good chance of showers and northwest wind gusting to 50 with a high of 18. And the sun will come out on Friday with a high of 20. 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

0: rock star Billy Idol, Saskatchewan's best music. I'm Rob Carney. Hey, if you're listening to 570 CKSW this morning, you might be interested in this. It's the Mullet, Mustache, and Beard Contest. 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
2: Deputy Chief Shane St. John with the Weyburn Police Service shares on a dangerous driving incident taking place after what should have been a routine traffic stop. And CMHA Weyburn branch will be hosting their annual general meeting tonight. We'll be hearing more from Tasha Collins on that. It's all coming right up in just a few. Stay tuned.
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1: Good morning. I'm Marna McManus. A traffic stop by the Weyburn Police Service on Saturday escalating into a dangerous driving incident, resulting in a man facing multiple charges. Deputy Chief Shane St. John says officers attempted to stop a vehicle after it was observed traveling at a high rate of speed, but the vehicle fled and was later located parked nearby.
2: They did box it in very quickly as to contain it. It was running. The driver refused to exit the vehicle, was yelling obscenities, clearly in a not a good mental state whatsoever. Members were trying to reason with him to come out, get out. Again, just wasn't listening. It appeared that he was trying to put into drive to drive away, ram one of the police cars to get away. So the officer made the quick decision and the correct decision to smash that window to get into that vehicle to get it shut down.
1: St. John says the driver exited the vehicle and was taken into custody. Safety is on the agenda at the Weyburn Agricultural Society today. The exhibition hall will host nearly 300 students from local schools to learn about how to stay safe around agricultural operations. The three-hour event will cover topics that go beyond the farmyard, including first aid, equipment safety, animal safety, and lawnmower safety. Weyburn CMHA's annual general meeting is tonight at their Ashford Street branch. Program Director Tasha Cullen says there are no vacant board positions thanks to a dedicated group of 15.
3: Our board is an advisory board of directors who have an active and hands-on role in supporting our mission and our impact throughout the community. And so they typically meet once a month with the exception of December, July, and August. They review our financials, the organizational reports, and provide really strategic input in terms of, you know, what we're doing.
1: Colin says AGMs are all about transparency, so the public is welcome to attend at 6:30. Local agrologist Sherry Roberts says the order in which you plant your garden is important. She says cold season crops should already be in the ground, with the warm season crops close behind.
4: You can start planting your warm season crops, so your tomatoes, your pumpkins, your cucumbers, your peppers, all those that, if there's a frost, they'll die. Which, I mean, hopefully we're done with our frost by now, but you should have your warm season crops in.
1: Robert says it's important to be aware of the days to maturity printed on seed packets. If the plant has a longer grow time and a shorter growing season, its yield might not beat out the frost. In these cases, it's likely best to buy a transplant. For these stories and more, visit discoverweyburn.com.
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1: Youths interested in learning an Olympic sport have a couple of options this weekend. Weyburn Rowing Club President Sheila Leach says anyone who wants to try out rowing could still have a chance to compete at the next SASC Summer Games here in Weyburn.
5: 2028 is the Saskatchewan Summer Games, and we're hoping that the athletes will come out and try, and we can build a couple teams for the Summer Games, Saskatchewan Summer Games, and that we can actually have people participate and compete at that level to participate in the Summer Games. Anybody in the Southeast Saskatchewan who wants to come out and try and see what it's like.
1: The first opportunity to try out rowing is tomorrow night at Olympia In-Depth Performance, beginning at 4:30, then on Saturday from 9 to noon on the beach at Nickel Lake Regional Park. The Toronto Blue Jays evening up their series against the Phillies with a 3-2 win yesterday. In his first start back from a hamstring injury, Dylan Cease silenced the Philadelphia bats, allowing just 3 hits while fanning 11. Offensively, manager John Schneider shook up the lineup, moving Vladimir Guerrero Jr. into the leadoff spot to spark the bats before Brandon Valenzuela called the game with a clutch walk-off single. The homestand continues tonight with a series finale against the Phillies. Returning from the injured list tonight, Max Scherzer will have the first pitch just after 5 o'clock. Catch all the action on Saskatchewan's home of Blue Jays baseball, AM 1190.
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1: Cloudy skies today with a good chance of showers and risk of thunderstorms. West wind gusting to 50 and a high of 20. Cloudy tonight with a good chance of showers and risk of a thunderstorm early this evening. Wind easing up with a low of 10. Continued cloud cover tomorrow, a good chance of showers. Northwest wind gusting to 50 and a high of 18. Sunshine and a high of 20 on Friday. And continued sunshine through the weekend with a high of 18 on Saturday and a high of 23 on Sunday. 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

0: 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Be our eyes and ears on the street. 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
6: Cloudy skies for the next couple of days with a good chance of showers today and risk of a thunderstorm. Heavy wind from the west and a high of 20. Could get some showers tonight along with the risk of a thunderstorm. That wind will ease up though with a low of 10. Tomorrow a good chance of showers and northwest wind gusting to 50 with a high of 18. And the sun will come out on Friday with a high of 20. 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
1: 300 students from the area will be taking part in Ag Safety Day today, covering everything from first aid to lawnmower safety. And we're hearing from local agrologist Sherry Roberts on some of the backyard gardening challenges at this time of year. 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
2: 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November, $7.70.50, up $2.70. Spring wheat, Minneapolis, July, $6.19. Hard red winter wheat, July, $234. Wheat, July, $5.90 and a quarter, up $5. Corn, July, $4.21 and a quarter, up $1.75. Oats, July, $3.18.50, up $4.75. Soybeans, July, $1,124.50, up $10.75. Soybean meal, July, $302.90. Soybean oil, July, $75.34. Feeder cattle, August, $355.10. 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Lean hogs, June, $93.35. The Canadian dollar is 71 cents. And crude oil, West Texas Intermediate, 88.16. For Golden West, I'm Glendalee Allen Vossler.
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1: Good morning. I'm Marna McManus. A dangerous driving incident on Saturday following a routine traffic stop for the Weyburn Police Service. Deputy Chief Shane St. John says officers initially attempted to stop a vehicle after the driver was observed speeding and yelling obscenities. While the vehicle fled, he was later located nearby and officers moved in to contain him. During the interaction, the driver refused to exit and a window was broken to gain control of the situation.
2: At that time, the driver jumped out of the driver's side door and gave himself up.
1: St. John says the driver was known to police.
2: He has a lot of outstanding charges besides these new ones, and he is still in custody.
1: The man will appear in Weyburn Provincial Court tomorrow. Weyburn Agricultural Society inviting students from Weyburn, Yellowgrass, Fillmore, and Unger to the exhibition hall this morning for their annual Ag Safety Day. The event teaches kids how to stay safe around agricultural operations through engaging discussions and hands-on demonstrations. The lessons apply even outside the farmyard, though, covering topics like first aid and water safety. Attendees of the CMHA Weyburn Annual General Meeting tonight will hear from the board chair, an annual report from Program Director Tasha Collins, audited financial statements, and nominations of board members. Collins says they'll see a shuffle amid their strong board of 15.
3: We have board members coming from all sorts of different backgrounds, and so they really lend their talents to all sorts of activities throughout the year. It could be things from like reviewing grants and grant writing to helping with communications or newsletters, community engagement efforts, helping out with our parades and even outreach events.
1: The public is welcome to attend at their branch at 6:30. Local green thumbs are hard at work preparing their gardens for the growing season. Agrologist Sherry Roberts says as the season progresses, it becomes more and more important to check the maturity date on seed packets.
4: It says how many days to maturity, and that maturity is from when you get that seed in the ground. So you still have lots of time. The one thing is some of the long seasons, like maybe watermelons, you got to be a little careful on that. You might want to buy the plants already, and a lot of garden centers have the plants already up. You just plop them in the ground then.
1: Robert says any cold season plant should already be in the ground. If they're planted when it's too warm, they could go to seed when it gets hot. However, even warm season plants should be planted as soon as possible. For these stories and more, visit discoverweyburn.com.
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1: The Weyburn Rowing Club will host two tryout rowing events in the coming days. The first is tomorrow night at Olympia In-Depth Performance, beginning at 4:30. Club President Sheila Leach.
5: On Saturday, it's a come and try out at the water. We're going to have our outdoor rowing coach, on the water rowing coach there with us. 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It works your muscles. 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
1: Saturday's event will run from 9 to noon. Leach says it's a great opportunity for any of the youth hoping to compete in the Saskatchewan Summer Games being held in Weyburn in 2028. The Toronto Blue Jays bounced back in a big way yesterday at Rogers Centre, grinding out a thrilling 3-2 victory over the Philadelphia Phillies. Pitcher Dylan Cease was spectacular in his return from the injured list, racking up 11 strikeouts over 6 dominant innings. Rookie catcher Brandon Valenzuela delivered a dramatic walk-off RBI single in the bottom of the ninth. As the Jays wrap up the series against the Phillies tonight with a first pitch just after 5, veteran ace Max Scherzer is expected to make his highly anticipated return to the mound. Catch all the action on Saskatchewan's home of Blue Jays baseball, AM 1190.
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1: Cloudy skies today with a good chance of showers and risk of thunderstorms. West wind gusting to 50 and a high of 20. Cloudy tonight with a good chance of showers and risk of a thunderstorm early this evening. Wind easing up with a low of 10. Continued cloud cover tomorrow, a good chance of showers. Northwest wind gusting to 50 and a high of 18. Sunshine and a high of 20 on Friday. And continued sunshine through the weekend with a high of 18 on Saturday and a high of 23 on Sunday. 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
5: Cloudy skies for the next couple of days with a good chance of showers today and risk of a thunderstorm. Heavy wind from the west and a high of 20. Could get some showers tonight along with the risk of a thunderstorm. That wind will ease up though with a low of 10. Tomorrow a good chance of showers and northwest wind gusting to 50 with a high of 18. And the sun will come out on Friday with a high of 20. 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
2: 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This is for those that are dealing with memory loss or those that are caring for somebody with memory loss issues. If you're interested in coming to our Mindful Mingle Advanced Care Planning Workshop, call to register 306-842-4352.
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5: Cloudy skies for the next couple of days with a good chance of showers today and risk of a thunderstorm. Heavy wind from the west and a high of 20. Could get some showers tonight along with the risk of a thunderstorm. That wind will ease up though with a low of 10. Tomorrow a good chance of showers and northwest wind gusting to 50 with a high of 18. And the sun will come out on Friday with a high of 20. 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
1: A severe weather system bringing wind, rain, and tornadic activity to the southeast. Meteorologist Terry Lang has more details coming up. And in sports, the Richardson Pioneer Weyburn Red Wings gained 9 new prospects in the SJHL draft yesterday. 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
1: Good morning. I'm Marna McManus. A dangerous driving incident on Saturday following a routine traffic stop for the Weyburn Police Service. Deputy Chief Shane St. John says officers initially attempted to stop a vehicle after the driver was observed speeding and yelling obscenities. While the vehicle fled, he was later located nearby and officers moved in to contain him. During the interaction, the driver refused to exit and a window was broken to gain control of the situation.
2: At that time, the driver jumped out of the driver's side door and gave himself up.
1: St. John says the driver was known to police.
2: He has a lot of outstanding charges besides these new ones, and he is still in custody.
1: The man will appear in Weyburn Provincial Court tomorrow. Weyburn Agricultural Society inviting students from Weyburn, Yellowgrass, Fillmore, and Unger to the exhibition hall this morning for their annual Ag Safety Day. The event teaches kids how to stay safe around agricultural operations through engaging discussions and hands-on demonstrations. The lessons apply even outside the farmyard, though, covering topics like first aid and water safety. Attendees of the CMHA Weyburn Annual General Meeting tonight will hear from the board chair, an annual report from Program Director Tasha Collins, audited financial statements, and nominations of board members. Collins says they'll see a shuffle amid their strong board of 15.
3: We have board members coming from all sorts of different backgrounds, and so they really lend their talents to all sorts of activities throughout the year. It could be things from like reviewing grants and grant writing to helping with communications or newsletters, community engagement efforts, helping out with our parades and even outreach events.
1: The public is welcome to attend at their branch at 6:30. Local green thumbs are hard at work preparing their gardens for the growing season. Agrologist Sherry Roberts says as the season progresses, it becomes more and more important to check the maturity date on seed packets.
4: It says how many days to maturity, and that maturity is from when you get that seed in the ground. So you still have lots of time. The one thing is some of the long seasons, like maybe watermelons, you got to be a little careful on that. You might want to buy the plants already, and a lot of garden centers have the plants already up. You just plop them in the ground then.
1: Robert says any cold season plant should already be in the ground. If they're planted when it's too warm, they could go to seed when it gets hot. However, even warm season plants should be planted as soon as possible. For these stories and more, visit discoverweyburn.com.
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5: The Weyburn Beavers look to get back in the win column tonight. Their four-game win streak was interrupted by the Saskatoon Berries on Sunday. And last night's game against the Red Sox in Regina was canceled due to the weather. The Red Sox come to Weyburn tonight. First pitch is at 7 p.m. at Tom Lang Park. The Richardson Pioneer Weyburn Red Wings added 9 prospects to their organization during the 2026 SJHL draft yesterday. The Red Wings opened the draft by selecting defenseman Colby McColl 8th overall in the 2011-born draft. The Estevan product recorded 10 points in 26 games with the Estevan U15 AA Bruins last season. Weyburn also added forward Jax Baumel and goaltender Cohen Morrow in the 2011-born class. Baumel scored 36 points with the Notre Dame Hounds U15 prep team, while Morrow posted a .903 save percentage with the Regina Pat Blues U15 AA squad. In the 2010-born draft, the Red Wings selected 6 players, including defenseman Nolan Jaworski and forwards Leighton Lebrecq and Owen Tribier. Weyburn later added forward Levi Lillijord, defenseman Riker Doka, and forward Kanan Jr. The club also made 1 trade during the draft, sending the 27th overall pick to Humboldt in exchange for a second-round selection in the 2027 SJHL draft. The newest prospects will now begin their path through the Red Wings development system as the organization looks toward the future.
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5: A special weather statement is in effect today as conditions are favorable for the development of funnel clouds. Cloudy skies this afternoon with a good chance of showers and risk of a thunderstorm. West wind gusting to 50 and a high of 20. Cloudy skies this evening with a good chance of showers and risk of a thunderstorm early on. Wind easing up and a low of 10. Cloudy tomorrow with a good chance of showers. Wind shifting northwest gusting to 50 with a high of 18. Sunshine on Friday with a high of 20. More sun on Saturday with a high of 18. And sunshine on Sunday with a high of 23. 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
6: This is a moniker we might not like to wear. A new report on the cost of a two-bedroom apartment in this country shows Saskatoon renters faced the biggest increase in the country last year. The average price for this two-bedroom unit jumped 9.4% in the past year in Saskatoon, according to Stats Canada. Regina didn't do much better. It placed third in the country, with rental increases of 5.7%. Now, this is the first time that Stats Canada has done a breakdown by census area, so it provides a unique insight into market conditions nationwide. Roughly the same number of cities are seeing rental rate declines as those seeing increases. It underscores the variations in regional markets. Kingston and Ottawa, for example, saw decreases approaching 6%. But Saskatchewan cities are seeing those increases on a much lower base. The average cost of a two-bedroom apartment in Regina is $1,500, just over $1,600 in Saskatoon. That's about the same as Winnipeg and slightly more than Edmonton. But it's about half the comparable unit would get in Vancouver. I'm Paul Martin.
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9: The discovery of New World screwworm in Texas has triggered new livestock import restrictions into Canada. Brian Perrier, agribusiness specialist with Bullseye Feeds, says while the risk to Canada remains low for now, the situation is being closely watched.
10: The factor is going to be is how well the U.S. can kind of control it. You can treat it, but it's just to see how fast it naturally moves in the summertime. It won't survive winter by any means, especially in Canada. But yeah, at this point from Texas, I think last year we imported like 8,000 head out of Texas. So a fairly small number. But as the area and regions grow, it may start to impact flows from other states, possibly into Canada.
9: Screwworm is a parasitic fly whose larvae attack living tissue of warm-blooded animals, especially livestock, prompting Canada to temporarily shut the border to Texas-origin farm animals, including cattle, horses, sheep, goats, pigs, bison, and farm deer. For Golden West, I'm Glendale Allen Vossler.
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9: Today on the Prairie Ag Wire, I had a chance to talk with Brian Perrier, an agribusiness specialist with Bullseye Feeds. He gave the beef market outlook at the Saskatchewan Stock Growers 113th AGM and convention this week. Brian, you started your presentation to producers by talking about how supply chain drives the market chain.
10: We follow the trend on beef supplies. As you know, supplies are growing. Generally, that's a negative price trend. And if supplies are tightening, that'd be a positive price trend, basically. So yeah, as supplies are changing, that will drive the trend on the price. So we've seen significantly lower cattle numbers. We've got some of the lowest herd numbers in 60, 70 years. But one of the major ways we offset lower cattle numbers, and we've been doing it for decades, is basically, yeah, we're making cattle bigger and bigger, and we're getting more beef per cow through production efficiencies. It doesn't offset the total decline, but it offsets a significant portion of the shrinking cattle numbers.
9: So what are we looking at as far as weights then?
10: Well, we've seen like this last year, again, record high weights. We're seeing year over year, generally year over year increases, could be from 20, 30 pounds on averages Like we talk about an average steer carcass weight being over 1,000 pounds. So take every steer slaughtered in Canada or in Western Canada, and you're averaging over 1,000 pounds. You've got some massive, massive steers. Whereas, you know, 5, 7, 8 years ago, we didn't even see steers in the springtime in the first over 900 pounds. So big increase.
12: The U.S. has become a big importer.
10: Yeah, you know, the U.S. typically, historically, was a net importer of beef. And then in the last cattle cycle, starting about, you know, 2011, 12, they started to become a net exporter, just marginally. And then after the peak in 2014 in the market, and sort of we saw supply shrink, they became a net importer. And they were kind of balanced for several years. But yeah, now with these very small cattle herd and production, they've become a major importer. They're importing more beef than Canada produces. The U.S. usually dominated the globe as the largest beef producer in the world, but Brazil has taken over that. And yeah, they are massive exporters. A lot of beef went to China as they grew their herd and productivity as well. But now there may be some restrictions into China in terms of how much they can export there. So now, you know, they're obviously eyeing up shipping more beef into North America, where we have very strong prices, obviously.
12: Now, we've been hearing about New World screwworm showing up in Mexico. Now it's in Texas. How big a concern is that for us? Do we see a lot of animals from Texas coming in normally? I know we've got a ban on it now, but
10: it's kind of a complicated situation overall, because, you know, it's not surprising to be found in the U.S. It's just going to move naturally north out of Mexico, and it's been making its way north for the last year or two. It's moved into Texas. The factor is going to be is how well the U.S. can kind of control it. You can treat it, but it's just to see how fast it naturally moves in the summertime. It won't survive winter by any means, especially in Canada. But from Texas, I think last year we imported like 8,000 head out of Texas. So a fairly small number. But as the area and regions grow, it may start to impact flows from other states, possibly into Canada.
12: Of course, we've got to talk about cattle prices again. Last year when we chatted at the Stock Grower Convention, we talked about record prices. We're still there.
10: Supply trend drives kind of the market price trend. And, you know, as supply is tight and prices have gone up, and the demand is really what drives the magnitude in those price changes. And demand has been absolutely phenomenal. You know, people are continuing to consume beef basically at the same rate as they used to, despite where we're seeing 5, 8, 10% increase year-over-year increases in retail price. So demand's been huge. With tight cattle supplies, you know, packers are aggressive buying cattle. Consumers are paying record high prices.
12: And you add to that the rain we have, and you see a lot of smiling faces here.
10: Canada had a little bit of an expansion. U.S. herd, we thought maybe would have expanded last year. Their breeding herd basically came in flat. You know, if they get the rain, there might be some slight expansion in the United States. And in Canada, we did see our cow numbers up a couple percent. They're very low. They're the lowest they've been since the 80s. We're seeing that uptick. And yeah, the price of breeding stock, you know, people are made big money. They're definitely investing in breeding stock. So we might continue to see a little bit of a uptick in our breeding herd here in Canada with the prices, the profitability, and the moisture.
9: I've been talking with Brian Perrier. He gave the market presentation at the Saskatchewan Stock Growers AGM and Convention. For Golden West, I'm Glendalee Allen Vossler.
13: Heartland Livestock Market Report. Brett Jensen reporting from the Swift Current Yards. 2,700 head passed through the sale ring last week. Here's how it went. Good cows on Tuesday trading from 250 to 275. Medium cows $1.70 to 250. The breed back type breeding cows and the heiferettes trading from 320 up to $4. The big open heifers trading from 380 to 430. Good bulls traded from 250 up to 312 per pound. Here's the results of our 35th anniversary sale last Thursday. Steers, the four weight steers, 461, they brought 745. 552, they brought 715. The six weight steers, 610 to 658. Seven weight steers, 540 to 594. The eight weight steers, 827, they brought 517 per pound. The nine weight steers, 475 to 483. Into the heifer trade, four weight heifers bringing $6 to 670. Five weights bringing 575 to 652. The six weight heifers bringing 525 to 580. Seven weight heifers trading from 470 to 529. 8-weight heifers bringing 440 to 512. The 9-weight heifers, 416 up to 459. We have regular Tuesday sales every Tuesday starting at 9 a.m., as well as our weekly DLMS online auction. For further information, give us a call, 773-3174. If you got calves to sell on the pre-selling calves for DLMS, you can give our field men, Brett, Lee, Travis, Donnie, or Gordy a call right here at the Stockyards. Have a good afternoon, everybody.
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14: 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If you look at the canola market this year compared to last year at the same time, it's following a similar trading pattern. In both years, canola started the year strong until March, took a break for a month, and then kept going to make new highs in June. From that point, last June, canola then traded straight down until harvest. Will canola follow that pattern from here on out this year, now that canola traded down very sharply at the end of last week? 2 years do not make a trend, but what is a consistent and reliable measure is the historical seasonal grain futures pattern. Major crops like canola, corn, soybeans, and soybean oil tend to make their highs for the year in the May to June timeframe. 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
20: Unsettled weather conditions will occur across Saskatchewan today and tomorrow, maybe lingering into Friday morning. And that will include some northwesterly breezes, cooler temperatures, and some rain. I'm meteorologist Drew Lerner for the Golden West Radio Network. Two areas of concentrated rainfall will occur here today and into tonight. The first will be in the northeast. This will occur from the Wynyard area over towards Dauphin, Manitoba, and northeastward in into the Hudson Bay, Teasdale, Nipawin areas. And in that region, we'll see rain totals run from 8 to 30 millimeters. Now, the precipitation may come with a few rumbles of thunder as well. And some of the storms will be slow moving. That's the reason for the heavier rainfall potential. The second area of greater organized rainfall will be in the southwest part of the province, coming out of the Cypress Hills area over towards Swift Current and down towards the Valmarie region. And in that corner, we could see 5 to 15 millimeters of moisture, maybe something a little bit greater. The rest of the province will see some sporadic showers as well, and some drizzle too, and we'll look for trace amounts upwards to maybe 6 millimeters. Again, this precipitation will be most significant during the day today and probably into the morning tomorrow, and then we'll start seeing the precipitation retreating back to the south. So as we get into Thursday afternoon and especially Friday, the precipitation will be mostly concentrating on the southern parts of the province. We do expect to see the temperatures stay mild to coolish over these next several days. High temperatures will be concentrated mostly in the teens, middle and upper teens during the wettest days. That's today and tomorrow, especially in the northeast and that southwest. But the southwest won't be quite as chilly as the northeast will. Now we expect to see the temperatures a little later in the forecast period, Friday through the weekend, running upper teens into the lower 20s most often. Now we'll look for nighttime temperatures to get a little chilly too, with a few readings getting down into the middle single digits. I do not expect to see frost be an issue for us during this time period, and we should have a northerly to northwesterly wind blowing across the region fairly often, with some of the speeds getting upwards to between 30 and 45 kilometers per hour, especially today and tomorrow, with lighter speeds after that. For the Golden West Radio Network, I'm meteorologist Drew Lerner.
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4: A milder week ahead with cooler temperatures and potential for rainfall. Skies will be cloudy this afternoon with a good chance of showers and risk of a thunderstorm. Wind gusting to 50 and a high of 20. Cloudy skies continue tonight, but the chance of showers and risk of a thunderstorm will clear up early on. Wind easing up in a low of 10. Cloudy tomorrow with a good chance of showers and wind gusting to 50, high 18. And sunshine on Friday with a high of 20. Sun or storm, find the area's official forecast and stream us anywhere on the Discover Weyburn app. I'm Natasha Weeb.
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1: 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Deputy Chief Shane St. John has more coming up. 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
1: Good afternoon. I'm Natasha Weeb. Another severe storm hit the southeast last night. Environment Canada meteorologist Terry Lang says severe weather is typical for this time of year, and the reason why may be surprising.
2: One of the ingredients that goes into these types of storms is moisture. And that moisture is in the atmosphere to start with, but it also comes from growing crops. Some people use the term corn sweat, but the technical term is evapotranspiration. That's why we get most of our severe storms during the time when the crops are growing.
1: Weyburn received 30 millimeters of rainfall, with 23 millimeters falling in just an hour, causing some localized flooding. The Weyburn Police Service uses biometric monitoring technology in its cell block to help ensure the safety and well-being of people in police custody. The technology proved useful on June 2nd when a man lodged in cells required medical attention.
3: Will a VMS come check them? Well, most times it's just cleared and they'll clear him to stay. This incident, the person did need to be transported. They had very low oxygen level and they needed to be taken to the hospital for further care.
1: That's Deputy Chief Shane St. John. He explained it can be difficult for guards to determine whether someone who is in cells is experiencing breathing difficulties or in medical distress when they're sleeping. The biometric system has been in place for about 6 months. Student attendance is a critical measurement for the Southeast Cornerstone Public School Division, with truancy being worked on. It has increased since COVID, says mental health consultant for the division, Raylene Forseth.
4: Attendance rates are generally pretty steady across SECPSD, but like many other divisions, we've seen an increase in chronic attendance issues since COVID. Attendance patterns have changed over time, and that's due to a range of factors. They're different for every student. So they may include circumstances like student well-being, mental health, family circumstances, transportation challenges, and engagement with school.
1: Forseth says the total numbers aren't counted division-wide, with schools operating on a case-by-case basis. Anyone visiting Hillcrest Cemetery since the weekend may have noticed Canada flags on the graves of the veterans. This is because Decoration Day was held on Sunday. Weyburn Legion executive member Jerry Ponto says the day upholds a long-standing reverence.
5: Typically, we contact the city and, of course, the staff at Green Acres being a provincial cemetery, whereas Hillcrest is a municipal. So they do their utmost to make sure the grave sites are clear. As we go along and place the flags, if there's debris, we sweep it off the headstone or whatever.
1: Ponto says Decoration Day goes back even further than Remembrance Day. 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
1: The Weyburn Beavers are back in action tonight, hosting the Regina Red Sox after their game in Regina was canceled due to weather last night. The Beavers are third in the East Division, now 4-4 in the season so far, recording a four-game win streak after a slow start to the season. The 2025 champion Red Sox are 4-5, sitting fourth in the division. Tonight's game begins at 7 p.m. at Tom Lang Park. The Toronto Blue Jays wrap up their three-game series with the Philadelphia Phillies tonight at Rogers Centre. The Jays are coming off a dramatic 3-2 walk-off victory Tuesday night, with Brandon Valenzuela delivering the game-winning hit in the bottom of the ninth inning. Toronto has won three of its last four games and will look to secure the series win tonight. Veteran right-hander Max Scherzer is expected to get the start for the Blue Jays, while the Phillies are slated to counter with left-hander Jesus Luzardo. First pitch is set for 7 p.m. Catch all the action on Saskatchewan's home of Blue Jays baseball, AM 1190.
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1: A special weather statement is in effect today as conditions are favorable for the development of funnel clouds. Cloudy skies this afternoon with a good chance of showers and risk of a thunderstorm. West wind gusting to 50 and a high of 20. Cloudy skies this evening with a good chance of showers and risk of a thunderstorm early on. Wind easing up and a low of 10. Cloudy tomorrow with a good chance of showers. Wind shifting northwest gusting to 50 with a high of 18. Sunshine on Friday with a high of 20. More sun on Saturday with a high of 18. And sunshine on Sunday with a high of 23. 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
3: 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The pace of change and depth of knowledge needed to succeed in today's classroom would be intimidating to any adult. Graduating from high school is quite the achievement.
4: Congratulations to the graduating class of Ogama High School. 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
7: The rest of the week should be relatively peaceful following severe storms yesterday. Cloudy skies this afternoon with a good chance of showers and risk of a thunderstorm. Wind gusting to 50 and a high of 20. Cloudy skies continue this evening with a good chance of showers and risk of a thunderstorm clearing up early on. Wind easing up and a low of 10. Cloudy tomorrow with a good chance of showers and wind gusting to 50, high 18. And Friday will be sunny with a high of 20. Stay weather ready. 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
8: A milder week ahead with cooler temperatures and potential for rainfall. Skies will be cloudy this afternoon with a good chance of showers and risk of a thunderstorm. Wind gusting to 50 and a high of 20. Cloudy skies continue tonight, but the chance of showers and risk of a thunderstorm will clear up early on. Wind easing up and a low of 10. Cloudy tomorrow with a good chance of showers and wind gusting to 50, high 18. And sunshine on Friday with a high of 20. Sun or storm, find the area's official forecast and stream us anywhere on the Discover Wayburn app. I'm Natasha Weeb.
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1: A severe weather system bringing wind, rain, and tornadic activity to the southeast. Meteorologist Terry Lang has more details coming up. And in sports, the Richardson Pioneer Weyburn Red Wings gained 9 new prospects in the SJHL draft yesterday. 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
1: Good afternoon. I'm Natasha Weeb. A severe storm that hit the southeast yesterday evening caused varying amounts of damage across the region. Weyburn saw 30 millimeters of rainfall causing some localized flooding, while the Regina area was hit by golf ball-sized hail. Meteorologist Terry Lang says there was tornadic activity.
2: By far, I think the most notable is a tornado near Oxbow, Alameda, and through there. Caused some damage to farmland, unfortunately. That will be assessed for the damage, because that's how tornadoes are rated. It's based on damage, not how big they are.
1: Lang reminds Southeast residents to be attentive to the forecast and weather alerts as storm season continues. The Weyburn Police Service has been using biometrics in cells to monitor the vitals of individuals in custody. On June 2nd, the system alerted officers to a potential medical concern. The individual had very low oxygen levels, was assessed by EMS, and transported to the hospital for further care. Deputy Chief Shane St. John.
3: Without that system in place, who knows what may have happened to that individual. They're having trouble breathing, and if they're sleeping, it's hard for a guard to notice that anything is wrong. So it's a really good system to have in place. It's for the safety of the people in cells, for sure.
1: St. John notes that this system has been implemented by police services across the province. In Southeast Saskatchewan, the Southeast Cornerstone Public School Division wants to keep students in classes and away from truancy. Mental health consultant for the division, Raylene Forseth, says that's why they work individually.
4: Schools typically respond to attendance concerns on a case-by-case basis, responsive to the needs of individual students. This includes things like early identification, direct communication with families and caregivers, school-based problem solving, and referrals to appropriate supports when those are needed. In SECPSD, we take a collaborative approach to supporting students.
1: Forseth says that truancy has risen after COVID swept through the Southeast. The Weyburn Legion holding Decoration Day on Sunday at Hillcrest Cemetery, placing Canada flags on the graves of Weyburn's fallen soldiers and dearly departed veterans. Jerry Ponto says they had help once again from the McFadden family.
5: These four generations are descendants of H.K. Pete McFadden, who was a longtime Legion member and veteran of the Second World War. So his descendants have carried on that time-honored tradition of attending, and they've come every year and helped us place the flags. And this year they brought another generation with them.
1: Ponto says while Decoration Day, a precursor to Remembrance Day, is not upheld in every community, it is in Weyburn. For these stories and more, visit discoverweyburn.com.
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1: The Weyburn Beavers look to get back in the win column tonight. Their four-game win streak was interrupted by the Saskatoon Berries on Sunday. And last night's game against the Red Sox in Regina was canceled due to the weather. The Red Sox come to Weyburn tonight. First pitch is at 7 p.m. at Tom Lang Park. The Richardson Pioneer Weyburn Red Wings added 9 prospects to their organization during the 2026 SJHL draft yesterday. The Red Wings opened the draft by selecting defenseman Colby McColl 8th overall in the 2011-born draft. The Estevan product recorded 10 points in 26 games with the Estevan U15 AA Bruins last season. Weyburn also added forward Jax Baumel and goaltender Cohen Morrow in the 2011-born class. Baumel scored 36 points with the Notre Dame Hounds U15 prep team, while Morrow posted a .903 save percentage with the Regina Pat Blues U15 AA squad. In the 2010-born draft, the Red Wings selected 6 players, including defenseman Nolan Jaworski and forwards Leighton Lebrecq and Owen Tribier. Weyburn later added forward Levi Lillejord, defenseman Riker Doka, and forward Kanan Jr. The club also made 1 trade during the draft, sending the 27th overall pick to Humboldt in exchange for a second-round selection in the 2027 SJHL draft. The newest prospects will now begin their path through the Red Wings development system as the organization looks toward the future.
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1: A special weather statement is in effect today as conditions are favorable for the development of funnel clouds. Cloudy skies this afternoon with a good chance of showers and risk of a thunderstorm. West wind gusting to 50 and a high of 20. Cloudy skies this evening with a good chance of showers and risk of a thunderstorm early on. Wind easing up and a low of 10. Cloudy tomorrow with a good chance of showers. Wind shifting northwest gusting to 50 with a high of 18. Sunshine on Friday with a high of 20. More sun on Saturday with a high of 18. And sunshine on Sunday with a high of 23. 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
1: 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It is gone.
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1: Got him! Strikes out Cody Bellinger, and the Blue Jays have done it.
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9: The rest of the week should be relatively peaceful following severe storms yesterday. Cloudy skies this afternoon with a good chance of showers and risk of a thunderstorm. Wind gusting to 50 and a high of 20. Cloudy skies continue this evening with a good chance of showers and risk of a thunderstorm clearing up early on. Wind easing up and a low of 10. Cloudy tomorrow with a good chance of showers and wind gusting to 50, high 18. And Friday will be sunny with a high of 20. Stay weather ready, stream us anytime, anywhere by downloading the Discover Weyburn app. I'm Natasha Weeb.
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10: A milder week ahead with cooler temperatures and potential for rainfall. Skies will be cloudy this afternoon with a good chance of showers and risk of a thunderstorm. Wind gusting to 50 and high of 20. Cloudy skies continue tonight, but the chance of showers and risk of a thunderstorm will clear up early on. Wind easing up and a low of 10. Cloudy tomorrow with a good chance of showers and wind gusting to 50, high 18. And sunshine on Friday with a high of 20. Sun or storm, find the area's official forecast and stream us anywhere on the Discover Wayburn app. I'm Natasha Weeb.
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2: Taking a look at the markets, canola, July, $761.80, up $1.70. November, $770.50, up $2.70. Spring wheat, Minneapolis, July, $6.19. Hard red winter wheat, July, $234. Wheat, July, $5.90 and a quarter, up $5. Corn, July, $4.21 and a quarter, up $1.75. Oats, July, $3.18.50, up $4.75. 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Soybean meal, July, $302.90. Soybean oil, July, $75.34. Feeder cattle, August, $355.10. 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Lean hogs, June, $93.35. The Canadian dollar is 71 cents. And crude oil, West Texas Intermediate, 88.16. For Golden West, I'm Glendalee Allen Vossler.
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6: Congratulations to the graduating class of Mydale Central High School. This salute to the graduating class is brought to you by AM 1190.
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1: Good afternoon. I'm Natasha Weeb. Southeast Saskatchewan braced against a series of severe weather systems last night. Environment Canada meteorologist Terry Lang says this is typical weather behavior for this time of year.
2: Well, it was a very typical summer weather pattern. Lots of energy and moisture coming up from the states formed these severe thunderstorms, which rumbled on through and kept on trucking through into Manitoba, causing lots of issues there.
1: A tornado was recorded in the Alameda-Oxbow area, causing significant damage. It will be officially rated in the coming days as the damage is assessed. In Weyburn, 30 millimeters of rain fell, the majority within a single hour, causing localized flooding. A biometric monitoring system used inside Weyburn police cells may have helped prevent a medical emergency from becoming something far more serious. On June 2nd, a man was arrested for public intoxication. While in custody, the biometric monitoring system alerted officers to a potential medical concern. Deputy Chief Shane St. John explains what that means.
3: It's checking when someone's at rest, you know, their heart rate, their breath rate, their temperature, things like that, just their vitals, really. And if something is out of the side of the norm, an alarm will go off.
1: EMS attended, assessed the man, and transported him to the hospital for further treatment. Around 20 members of the Weyburn Legion visited Hillcrest Cemetery on Sunday to place Canada flags on the graves of veterans. Legion executive member Jerry Ponto says Decoration Day began as a precursor to Remembrance Day.
4: They just felt there wasn't enough recognition being given to veterans that went overseas and fought. So the government then and branches developed Decoration Day. Decoration Day then morphed into Remembrance Day, but some branches still honor both.
1: Ponto says one of the families who comes every year to help out with the flag placing brought four generations with them on Sunday. The Southeast Cornerstone Public School Division is looking to keep students in class and keep truancy down. Mental health consultant for the division, Raylene Forseth, talks about tracking attendance among the Southeast schools.
5: SECPSD monitors student attendance and works closely with schools to identify patterns of chronic absenteeism or non-attendance. Truancy can be defined and recorded in a lot of different ways depending on the circumstances, so the most accurate picture usually comes from school-based attendance data, intervention records, and follow-up by administrators and our student support teams.
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1: The Weyburn Beavers are back in action tonight, hosting the Regina Red Sox after their game in Regina was canceled due to weather last night. The Beavers are third in the East Division, now 4-4 in the season so far, recording a four-game win streak after a slow start to the season. The 2025 champion Red Sox are 4-5, sitting fourth in the division. Tonight's game begins at 7 p.m. at Tom Lang Park. The Toronto Blue Jays wrap up their three-game series with the Philadelphia Phillies tonight at Rogers Centre. The Jays are coming off a dramatic 3-2 walk-off victory Tuesday night, with Brandon Valenzuela delivering the game-winning hit in the bottom of the ninth inning. Toronto has won three of its last four games and will look to secure the series win tonight. Veteran right-hander Max Scherzer is expected to get the start for the Blue Jays, while the Phillies are slated to counter with left-hander Jesus Luzardo. First pitch is set for 7 p.m. Catch all the action on Saskatchewan's home of Blue Jays baseball, AM 1190.
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1: A special weather statement is in effect today as conditions are favorable for the development of funnel clouds. Cloudy skies this afternoon with a good chance of showers and risk of a thunderstorm. West wind gusting to 50 and a high of 20. Cloudy skies this evening with a good chance of showers and risk of a thunderstorm early on. Wind easing up and a low of 10. Cloudy tomorrow with a good chance of showers. Wind shifting northwest gusting to 50 with a high of 18. Sunshine on Friday with a high of 20. More sun on Saturday with a high of 18. And sunshine on Sunday with a high of 23. 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

0: Patoon turns 46 years old this year. Kind of makes me feel old. I don't know about you. That's The Police, back to 1980. And I'm Barry Weiss, back at it for midweek Wednesday afternoon after a very active day of weather in some parts of the province yesterday, particularly down in the southeast and the eastern side of Saskatchewan. There was lots going on. A tornado reported around Oxbow yesterday. Indian Head and Weyburn both had about 30 millimeters of rainfall. Big hailstones in some areas, and it was windy too. Estevan and Broadview both had peak gusts approaching 90 kilometers an hour. Again, most of the activity on the eastern side of the province and down in the southeast, they got the brunt of it. Today, a little more settled, but storms still a possibility for many of us. More on that in just a moment with your local forecast and more of Saskatchewan's best music on the way with a trip back to the 80s. ELO coming up. April Wine is on the way, and 38 Special follows these.
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4: Now, discover Weyburn weather.
5: The rest of the week should be relatively peaceful following severe storms yesterday. Cloudy skies this afternoon with a good chance of showers and risk of a thunderstorm. Wind gusting to 50 and a high of 20. Cloudy skies continue this evening with a good chance of showers and risk of a thunderstorm clearing up early on. Wind easing up and a low of 10. Cloudy tomorrow with a good chance of showers and wind gusting to 50, high 18. And Friday will be sunny with a high of 20. Stay weather ready, stream us anytime, anywhere by downloading the Discover Weyburn app. I'm Natasha Weeb.
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0: Good times and the greatest hits of all time. Saskatchewan's best music. That's Harlequin. I'm Barry Weiss. Street Heart is standing by. It's a pretty active time of year at schools around the province as things are wrapping up for the school year. It seems too soon for that, doesn't it? But it's not. Lots of kids and grandkids right now involved in awards nights and grad ceremonies and all of that year-end stuff. And remember to watch for the kids in the school zones as they make their way home this afternoon.
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13: A milder week ahead with cooler temperatures and potential for rainfall. Skies will be cloudy this afternoon with a good chance of showers and risk of a thunderstorm. Wind gusting to 50 and a high of 20. Cloudy skies continue tonight, but the chance of showers and risk of a thunderstorm will clear up early on. Wind easing up and a low of 10. Cloudy tomorrow with a good chance of showers and wind gusting to 50, high 18. And sunshine on Friday with a high of 20. Sun or storm, find the area's official forecast and stream us anywhere on the Discover Weyburn app. I'm Natasha Weeb.
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Hey, I bet you didn't know this. Today is International Ballpoint Pen Day. The ballpoint pen patented on this date in 1943. I think we can stuff that one in the Who Cares file, can't we? Something happened on the way to heaven. Here's Phil Collins, one of the greatest hits of all time.

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1: A severe weather system bringing wind, rain, and tornadic activity to the southeast. Meteorologist Terry Lang has more details coming up. And in sports, the Richardson Pioneer Weyburn Red Wings gained 9 new prospects in the SJHL draft yesterday. 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
1: Good afternoon. I'm Natasha Weeb. Another severe storm hit the southeast last night. Environment Canada meteorologist Terry Lang says severe weather is typical for this time of year, and the reason why may be surprising.
2: One of the ingredients that goes into these types of storms is moisture. And that moisture is in the atmosphere to start with, but it also comes from growing crops. Some people use the term corn sweat, but the technical term is evapotranspiration. That's why we get most of our severe storms during the time when the crops are growing.
1: Weyburn received 30 millimeters of rainfall, with 23 millimeters falling in just an hour, causing some localized flooding. The Weyburn Police Service uses biometric monitoring technology in its cell block to help ensure the safety and well-being of people in police custody. The technology proved useful on June 2nd when a man lodged in cells required medical attention.
3: Will a VMS come check them? Most times it's just cleared and they'll clear him to stay. This incident, the person did need to be transported. They had very low oxygen level and they needed to be taken to the hospital for further care.
1: That's Deputy Chief Shane St. John. He explained it can be difficult for guards to determine whether someone who is in cells is experiencing breathing difficulties or in medical distress when they're sleeping. The biometric system has been in place for about 6 months. Student attendance is a critical measurement for the Southeast Cornerstone Public School Division, with truancy being worked on. It has increased since COVID, says mental health consultant for the division, Raylene Forseth.
4: Attendance rates are generally pretty steady across SECPSD, but like many other divisions, we've seen an increase in chronic attendance issues since COVID. Attendance patterns have changed over time, and that's due to a range of factors. They're different for every student. So they may include circumstances like student well-being, mental health, family circumstances, transportation challenges, and engagement with school.
1: Forseth says the total numbers aren't counted division-wide, with schools operating on a case-by-case basis. Anyone visiting Hillcrest Cemetery since the weekend may have noticed Canada flags on the graves of the veterans. This is because Decoration Day was held on Sunday. Weyburn Legion executive member Jerry Ponto says the day upholds a long-standing reverence.
5: Typically, we contact the city and, of course, the staff at Green Acres being a provincial cemetery, whereas Hillcrest is a municipal. So they do their utmost to make sure the grave sites are clear. As we go along and place the flags, if there's debris, we sweep it off the headstone or whatever.
1: Ponto says Decoration Day goes back even further than Remembrance Day. For these stories and more, visit discoverweyburn.com.
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1: The Weyburn Beavers look to get back in the win column tonight. Their four-game win streak was interrupted by the Saskatoon Berries on Sunday. And last night's game against the Red Sox in Regina was canceled due to the weather. The Red Sox come to Weyburn tonight. First pitch is at 7 p.m. at Tom Lang Park. The Richardson Pioneer Weyburn Red Wings added 9 prospects to their organization during the 2026 SJHL draft yesterday. The Red Wings opened the draft by selecting defenseman Colby McColl 8th overall in the 2011-born draft. The Estevan product recorded 10 points in 26 games with the Estevan U15 AA Bruins last season. Weyburn also added forward Jax Baumel and goaltender Cohen Morrow in the 2011-born class. Baumel scored 36 points with the Notre Dame Hounds U15 prep team, while Morrow posted a .903 save percentage with the Regina Pat Blues U15 AA squad. In the 2010-born draft, the Red Wings selected 6 players, including defenseman Nolan Jaworski and forwards Leighton Lebrecq and Owen Tribier. Weyburn later added forward Levi Lillejord, defenseman Riker Doka, and forward Kanan Jr. The club also made 1 trade during the draft, sending the 27th overall pick to Humboldt in exchange for a second-round selection in the 2027 SJHL draft. The newest prospects will now begin their path through the Red Wings development system as the organization looks toward the future.
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1: A special weather statement is in effect for the Weyburn area, as conditions are favorable for the development of funnel clouds. Showers with thunderstorms this evening with northwest wind gusting to 40, low 11. Mostly cloudy tomorrow with a slight chance of showers in the afternoon and risk of a thunder shower. Northwest wind gusting to 60 and a high of 18. Sunshine on Friday with a high of 21. A mix of sun and clouds on Saturday with a high of 18. And sunny on Sunday with a high of 23. 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

0: Back to 81, a little rockabilly. The Stray Cats, Saskatchewan's best music on the Wednesday drive home. I'm Barry Weiss. Hey, if you've been watching the Stanley Cup final, you might be interested to know that there are some strong Saskatchewan connections in this series. Caden Korzak is from Yorkton, and Braden McNabb is from Davidson. They both play for Vegas. Braden McNabb, by the way, was the guy that took that 97-mile-an-hour slap shot to the beak and then showed up on the ice to play the next game. That's Saskatchewan tough right there. Vegas GM Kelly McCrimmon, also from Saskatchewan, originally from Plenty in the west central part of our province. On the ice last night, it didn't go to overtime, but it was still very close. Carolina beat Vegas 5-3 to tie the Stanley Cup final at 2 games each. They will now be firmly focused on game 5 of the final, which is now a best of 3. They hit the ice again tomorrow night in Raleigh, North Carolina.
1: 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And on Friday, you get to kick off the weekend with your top 5 songs. 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
11: Showers with thunderstorms over Weyburn tonight. Wind gusting to 40 and a low of 11. Mostly cloudy tomorrow with a good chance of showers and the risk of a thundershower. Wind increasing to gust to 60 and a high of 18. And Friday we'll see sunshine and a high of 21. Stay weather ready, stream us anytime, anywhere by downloading the Discover Weyburn app. I'm Natasha Weeb.
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0: Somebody somewhere, it's Platinum Blonde, one of the greatest hits of all time. Barry Weiss here. Hey, today is a little more settled in our weather compared to yesterday. There was a lot going on yesterday. A tornado reported around Oxbow. Indian Head and Weyburn both had about 30 millimeters of rain. There was quite a bit of rain in some places. Big hailstones in some areas as well. I mean, really big hailstones. And it was windy, too. Estevan and Broadview both had peak gusts approaching 90 kilometers an hour yesterday. Most of the activity was in the southeast and on the eastern side of the province, but many of us saw some active weather yesterday. A little more settled today, for sure. We'll tell you what the days ahead look like in just a moment, and we will play you more of Saskatchewan's best music with a great memory from Eddie Rabbit coming up, and BTO after these.
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10: Showers with thunderstorms over Weyburn tonight. Wind gusting to 40 and a low of 11. Mostly cloudy tomorrow with a good chance of showers and the risk of a thunder shower. Wind increasing to gust to 60 and a high of 18. And Friday we'll see sunshine and a high of 21. Sun or storm, find the area's official forecast and stream us anywhere on the Discover Weyburn app. I'm Natasha Weeb.
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Taking care of Saskatchewan's best music. It's the greatest hits of all time. I'm Barry Weiss with a big song from 1981. This song went to number one and stayed there for a while. For Eddie Roberts.

0: Here's Dr. Charles Stanley, keeping believers in touch with God.
1: When the test comes, not only is my faith strengthened when I respond correctly, but there's a purifying process that you face. Because what happens when you face something you can't handle? What happens is, on your bended knee, you're crying out to God, searching your heart, searching your life, checking up on your life, repenting of sin, getting things cleaned up so that you know absolutely without a shadow of a doubt, God, I want to be sure that I am hearing you. God, whatever's necessary, do it. I want to be sure I am ready for what I'm in the middle of. There's a purifying process that goes on. This is why the psalmist says that it was good for him to undergo suffering and trial.
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7: 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The pace of change and depth of knowledge needed to succeed in today's classroom would be intimidating to any adult. Graduating from high school is quite the achievement.
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